expecting success. More than 18 million people in the US streamed the game at the MCG, while globally there were more than 21 million people watching. Australian Independent Radio News.

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2: 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Good morning. Welcome to Capital Breakfast. Neville Limpus taking you through until 9 o'clock. David and Marilyn on the phone, 9364 9888. Looking at the weather for today, a mostly sunny day, a chance of thunderstorm in the northeast during the morning and afternoon. Maximum today, 27, and the fire danger is moderate. For tomorrow, Wednesday, a mostly sunny day, a slight chance of a shower, most likely in the afternoon and early evening. Minimum tonight of 16 and a maximum tomorrow of 30. At present in Perth, we have 15.8, 68% humidity, the wind from the east at 11 kilometres per hour and the barometric pressure 1024.8. The minimum this morning came at 7 minutes to 3 and that was 13.8. 6:30 past 8, you're on Capital 101.7 FM and Capital Digital.

That's Edward Bear, a group from Canada, and the last song. And before that, Lynn Randell and Chow Baby. 12 minutes past 8 on Capital 101.7 FM and Capital Digital. Well, the Canning Vale Probus Club is seeking new members for people who are 55 and over, retired or semi-retired, wanting to keep their minds active, expand interests and enjoy fun, fellowship and friendship with others. The club meets at 10 a.m. on the fourth Monday of each month in Canning Vale. 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Good on you, Barbara. 9455 6610. 9455 6610.

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That's Jimmy Barnes, My Baby Just Cares For Me. 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And Tony and Denise of Harrisdale. Hi folks, how are you? Thank you very much for your phone call. Enjoying the music this morning. Here's Herb Albert and the Tijuana Brass.

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They're the Bee Gees and Sweetheart. And before that, Ray Brown and the Whispers with Pride. It is 27 to 9. 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The fire danger is moderate. For tomorrow, Wednesday, mostly sunny, minimum of 16 and a maximum of 30. 16.8 in Perth. We have a 65% humidity. The wind from the east at 13 kilometres per hour. And the minimum overnight was 13.8. And that came at 7 minutes to 2. 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These are the Carpenters.

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They're quieter, more withdrawn, and you keep wondering, should I say something? 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

That's Elvis Presley and The Wonder of You, and Lynn of Warwick. I hope you enjoyed that. And before that, The Carpenters. There's a kind of hush all over the world. You're on Capital 101.7 FM and Capital Digital. And it's 20 to 9. And you're, as I say, on Capital in the... waiting for this particular CD to load. It's giving me a bit of trouble this morning, but we will have a... It usually takes about half a minute to load, which is quite slow for that. What else can we talk about while it's waiting? Oh, no. There we go. She has come up. This is Neil Sedaka and a song he wrote, a big hit for Tony Christie called Amarillo.

That's John Paul Young and Lovers in the Air. It's 13 minutes to 9. You're on Capital 101.7 FM in Capital Digital. Here's Carole King.

That's Paul McCartney and Wings and A Mull of Kintyre. And before that, Carole King, a Grammy-winning song called It's Too Late. 3 minutes to 9, time for me to get out of here. Thank you all very much for your company and your phone calls. Thank you to David and Marilyn for looking after us. The news will be on at 9 o'clock, local air, well, national air news. And then we'll have a little interlude from Conrad. So, till Monday when I'm back for cruising, Neville Limpus, thanks for your company. Bye for now.

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1: I'm Ron Wilson. Energy Minister Chris Bowen travels to Saudi Arabia next week for talks on fuel supplies amid surging petrol and diesel prices driven by escalating Middle East tensions. Despite the expected price increases, Mr. Bowen is assuring that Australia's fuel reserves remain stable for now, with no immediate plans for another excise cut.
2: We've got 3.3 billion litres locked in to be delivered over the next 4 weeks. We have 41 days worth of petrol on hand in Australia, for example, and these are the figures that I provide every weekend.
1: Immigration is again the focus in federal politics. Talks between the Albanese government and coalition have stalled as they struggle to reach consensus on migration policy. Federal politics editor Michael Packie.
3: Labor and the coalition are working on their respective immigration policies as the issue becomes a political hot potato. The parties have been gazumped by One Nation, who's revealed it would slash the temporary migration rate by 750,000 over 3 years. Deputy Prime Minister Richard Marles says such an approach is reckless, claiming Labor is working on sensible policy.
4: We are serious about bringing it down.
3: Liberal Senator John O'Dunham agrees the One Nation policy is flawed, but claims there's not enough common ground for talks to resume between the government and opposition.
5: We did not think what they put forward would actually do the job required for our country.
3: Business groups are urging the two major parties to reach consensus on migration. Michael Packie, Canberra.
1: More than 8,000 people have joined the ranks of the Australian Defence Force over the past financial year. The 16% increase has been driven by a surge in recruits across the Army, Air Force and Navy. The ADF says the icing on the cake is that the number of people who've left the service is at its lowest level in about a decade. Australia is taking a multi-pronged approach to tackle fears that terror groups are using online games to radicalise young people. Spy agency ASIO says one in five priority counter-terrorism investigations now involves young people. Defence Minister Richard Marles says a federal parliamentary probe is being set up with the aim of improving protections for children while also tackling extremism.
6: Our security organisations are amongst the best in the world, and so, you know, at both ends here, we are very much focused on protecting the Australian public, protecting Australian kids and acting very much in the interests of parents.
1: Australians are becoming increasingly lonely and socially isolated, according to new research from the University of Sydney. It shows social isolation has jumped from 17 to 30% over the past 23 years. Professor Melody Ding says technology is largely to blame for damaging our sense of community.
7: People have used digitalization to kind of source out a lot of, you know, errands in our life that we don't need individual contacts anymore.
1: And mobile detection cameras using AI have seen a massive 24-fold increase in fines for not using seatbelts correctly. Data from the NRMA shows nearly two-thirds of the infringements were handed to passengers rather than drivers. This is Air National News. In sport, Sydney Swan star Justin McInerney is in line for a recall for Friday night's sold-out preliminary final against Fremantle. The 26-year-old hasn't played since round 13 after a hamstring injury. Coach Dean Cox says he's every chance to play.
8: It's a strong discussion. You know, I think that's one thing we've monitored this month or 6 weeks about what he's actually done, how much has he done, and, you know, he's ticked every box all the way through. So, yeah, we'll watch our main session on Wednesday to make sure that he gets through that.
1: John Longmire and Adam Simpson are both weighing up their coaching futures at North Melbourne. The Roos coaching panel is yet to meet to determine the club's next coach. The Panthers have confirmed Nathan Cleary will have to be monitored ahead of their NRL preliminary final after picking up a foot injury. The star halfback has a stress-related bone issue. And Australia will be seeking redemption this evening when the one-day cricket series kicks off against Zimbabwe. 12 years ago, the Chevrons toasted a famous victory over Mitch Marsh's side in Colombo that essentially knocked Australia out of the tournament. The man who oversaw that victory, Sikander Raza, has been called in to captain the Zimbabwe side tonight. Australian Independent Radio News.
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1: I guess everybody knows what this is by now. This is an Italian singing store we have here. Frank Sinatra.

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1: Quiet, I hear this country's where they do the dance of the seven veils.
0: We tell you more, we would have the censor on our tails.
1: Good boy, we certainly do get around.

0: like a complete set of Shakespeare that you get in the corner drugstore for $1.98. We're Morocco bound. Or like a volume of Omar Khayyam that you buy in a department store at Christmas time for your cousin Julia. We're Morocco bound.
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It happened on one of them zippity-doo-dah days. Now that's the kind of day when you can't open your mouth without a song jump right out of it. Zippity-doo-dah, zippity-yay. My, oh my, what a wonderful...

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It's actual. Everything is satisfactual. Zip-a-dee-doo-dah, zip-a-dee-ay. 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Yes, sir. Zip-a-dee-doo-dah.

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1: I'm Ron Wilson. The Federal Transport Minister has been accused by the opposition of double standards after she accepted a Qantas Lifetime Platinum Frequent Flyer membership. Catherine King's office says she earned the status because of her frequent travel with the airline. But Shadow Treasurer Tim Wilson says the Minister can't be responsible for Qantas and then accept the airline's perks.
2: She's trying to avoid accountability. And she's setting a double standard for herself where she won't take things from Qantas because it's deemed to be a conflict of interest, but then on the other hand, she's doing it on the other side.
1: An attack on a major Saudi Arabian oil pipeline has triggered an immediate jump in global crude oil prices. International benchmarks spiked past $108 a barrel overnight, threatening to flow through to Australian drivers. Energy expert Bill Farren-Price says it's unclear how long repairs to the pipeline will take.
3: And I think the issue is that we don't have any really hard information about when this is going to be fixed or if it could be fixed quickly. So that's why we've seen this bump higher in oil prices. And I think that probably will continue for the time being.
1: A new parliamentary inquiry will investigate the online radicalisation of children through video games. It'll examine how pro-terror groups are using gaming platforms to indoctrinate young people. The federal probe comes as spy agency ASIO reveals that one in five of its priority counter-terrorism investigations now involves minors. Australian school principals believe a failure to attract high-quality teachers is hindering students' academic progress. One-third of subjects are being taught by an educator with no relevant tertiary study in the topic. Experts say the problem is particularly prevalent when it comes to maths teachers. Road safety advocates and the NRMA are calling for a large-scale seatbelt education campaign after detection cameras triggered a 24-fold surge in fines for incorrect seatbelt use. Passengers accounted for two-thirds of those fines. Shadow New South Wales Roads Minister Mark Cooray supports calls for heightened public awareness on correct usage.
4: You know, seatbelts save lives, but they must be worn correctly. Education and things like enforcement, of course, must work together if we are seriously about reducing the road toll in New South Wales.
1: And despite defending his association with a golf club in his electorate that received a massive federal government grant, the Prime Minister has given up his honorary membership. The Marrickville Club received $6 million as part of a community infrastructure program. Anthony Albanese says he wasn't even aware that he was given honorary membership until the issue was raised by the Centre for Public Integrity. This is AIR National News. In sport, Charlie Cameron is excited about Brisbane's return to the MCG for Saturday's preliminary final against Hawthorn. All eyes at Lions training are on Noah Answorth, who's recovering from an ankle injury. Cameron says the defender will be training today.
5: Noz is a quality player and hopefully, I think he has trained today, so hopefully he can get up and he's played some quality small forwards throughout the years and he's a quality player and I think take a lot of confidence if he's playing this weekend, but I think he has to get up for training today and tomorrow on Thursday as well, so yeah.
1: Night star Kalen Ponga says he's excited about the prospect of running out in front of a hostile crowd in New Zealand this weekend. Newcastle take on the Warriors at Eden Park. Ponga says he's hoping there'll be at least some Knights fans at what will be a packed stadium.
6: The opportunity to go over there, play in front of their crowd for us. Hopefully we have a few fans over there. The crowd that we had in Sydney was pretty awesome, so no doubt we'll get some across the ditch.
1: After avoiding suspension for dangerous contact, the Panthers are still sweating on the availability of star halfback Nathan Cleary. The club has confirmed the number 7 has a stress-related bone issue in his foot and will be monitored by the medical team over the next fortnight. Australian Independent Radio News.
7: And good morning, everybody. I'm Keith Bullen, and just doing an emergency fill-in for the wonderful Bill Willacy, and it really is nice to be with you. And with that, I'll play my theme song.

you better believe it. And we're having fun already. And best wishes to Bill. I hope you're okay. It's just a minor issue, I believe. So everything will be as good as gold. And Bill should be back in action same time, same channel next week. In the meantime, how about a little bit of weather? Currently, it's 20.2 degrees, and I'm sitting here with a tracky top because I was summoned off my walk, and I'm hot as right now. So 20.2 degrees, and speed of wind is about 15 kilometres an hour. We're expecting a maximum of 27 today, and light winds tomorrow. Minimum 16, maximum 30. 30% chance of a shower tomorrow, and on Thursday, 17th of September, minimum 19, maximum 26. So beautiful spring weather. Hey, if you wanted to do anything about spring, get yourself up to Wireless Hill, right in Ardres here. It is just a colour spectacular. All the wildflowers are out, and it's really worth, if you're not doing anything, right, just take a drive up. Make sure you've got your car radio on 101.7 FM, and while you're in the car, listen to some lovely tunes, and then come up and have a look at the carpet of absolutely beautiful wildflowers. I know kangaroo paws, and I know there's yellow ones and white ones and purple ones, but I don't know the names of them, but I do know kangaroo paw. In the meantime, how about we'll get a little bit of music going. How about Mel Torme's Too Close for Comfort?

Bourne, a little bit live there, and fascinating ribbon. Nothing quite like it, is it? And I hope you've been enjoying the stardom, sir. I've been a little bit disorganised as I've rushed into the studio and had to put a show together. But never mind, that's the things that take us on. Anne is our producer at the moment. And welcome to the wonderful Easy Morning Listenings. Anne will be delighted to take your calls on 9364 9888, but just wait a couple of minutes because she's doing the right thing and making me a cup of coffee. God bless her. Anyway, I've got some lovely shows, mainly from musicals for you for the next hour and three quarters, and I hope you enjoy it. And how about we start off with the fabulous Ray Charles and Fever.

And Bobby Darin with more. And if you remember, that was from the movie Mondo Carni, which was one of those great Italian movies like Yesterday, Today and Tomorrow that came in the early 60s. Mondo Carni, It's a Dog's Life. And I thought those movies were fantastic. They were only shown at, you know, those alternative music movie theatres in the 60s and I went to them thinking they were possibly a little bit, shall we say, risque, but in fact they were just different and in different languages, particularly Italian. Anyway, more, and that was Bobby Darin, obviously. You heard Ray Charles with Natalie Cole. Yes, Natalie's, Nat King Cole's lovely daughter, Natalie, and they were singing Fever. Great song, wasn't it? Right, more from the movies. How about we have Cher and Rod Stewart? I think that's the one I've got, is Bewitched, Bothered and Bewildered.

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4: Okay, and now Richard Dianella, you're hoping Bill's okay. Yeah, I think he's got a little bit of a sniffle and everything's all right. And thanks for your concern, Richard, and everybody else that's called in. Most appreciative. And right, but right now we have the delightful, the delicious, the lovely Rosie, right, who's going to read out our community announcement. Hello, Rosie. How are you going?
5: Hello, I'm fine, thank you. It's good to see you in this morning, Keith.
4: Oh, always good to be.
5: Okay, so dystonia is a little-known neurological condition that can cause abnormal posture, tremor, and pain. 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September is National Dystonia Awareness Month. 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
4: Well, I don't think I've even heard of that. Rosie, have you?
5: I have, actually.
4: Really?
5: Yes, my auntie has it.
4: Really? How does it affect people?
5: For her, personally, when she goes to write, her hand shakes.
4: Right.
5: And she can't stop her hand from shaking. So, I think it affects people in different ways, but that's how it affects her.
4: Right. Goodness me. Right. Okay. Well, that's interesting. And, Rosie, thanks also to you for filling in today, for steadying the ship and and controlling the Conrad, whipping him into gear and all the rest of it. So just wonderful. Right. Great stuff. We'll move right back and ask you to do some more work for us a little bit later on. But in the meantime, what can I say? I get a kick out of you.

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What a beautiful treatment of the that age-old standard, How High the Moon, and that of course was Mel Torme, Mr. Perfect Pitch himself. I love his work, and so thank you, Mel, for that one. And we also had My Baby Just Cares for Me. That was Jules Holland's big band, and Florence Welch was the singer. And to start off, we had the sensational Louis Armstrong with C'est Si Bon. Now, You Made Me Love You.

0: Time goes by too fast. 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
2: Hello there, this is Michael Lynch. Australia is taking a multi-pronged approach to fears that terror groups are using online games to radicalise young people. Spy agency ASIO says one in five priority counter-terrorism investigations now involves young people. Defence Minister Richard Marles has told today that a federal parliamentary probe is being set up, the aim of which is to improve protections for children while also tackling extremism.
3: Our security organisations are amongst the best in the world, and so, you know, at both ends here, we are very much focused on protecting the Australian public, protecting Australian kids, and acting very much in the interests of parents.
2: Rising petrol and diesel prices as a result of the ongoing Middle East crisis will be high on the talks agenda between Energy Minister Chris Bowen and his Saudi Arabian counterpart next week. Mr. Bowen says because Australia's fuel reserves are stable for now, the federal government has no immediate plans for a cut in the fuel excise.
4: We've got 3.3 billion litres locked in to be delivered over the next 4 weeks. We have 41 days worth of petrol on hand in Australia, for example, and these are the figures that I provide every weekend.
2: In federal politics, Pauline Hanson has been accused of trying to drag Australia into American-style politics of division. The One Nation leader is facing fresh criticism, this time over comments that she made on a podcast in which she described Aboriginal Australians as the most primitive race on earth who have achieved very little. Labor Minister Claire O'Neill has told today this is yet another example of Senator Hanson denigrating what makes Australia great.
5: We've got lots of challenges facing Australia, but we're not going to solve them by punching down on things that are brilliant about our country.
2: The number of confirmed bird flu cases in South Australia has now risen to 295. The virus has not only claimed the lives of wild birds, but also an endangered Australian sea lion on Kangaroo Island. This has prompted heavy monitoring after a dead dolphin was washed up at Port Noarlunga. The introduction of AI cameras in New South Wales has led to a huge increase in the number of people fined for not wearing seatbelts. Jefferson Shaw reports.
6: The state's mobile phone camera network uses AI technology to help detect those not wearing a seatbelt. The Telegraph is reporting an over 2,000% increase in seatbelt fines, with 88% not wearing seatbelts correctly. Nearly two-thirds of all offenders were passengers. NRMA spokesperson Peter Curry says more education is needed to remind road users of the life and death importance of using seatbelts. Jefferson Shaw, Sydney.
2: In our world news, NATO's Secretary-General Mark Rutte has pledged additional support for Ukraine after Russian drone strikes struck close to the border with Poland. Rutte says the 32-nation military alliance will not be deterred from backing Kyiv in the Russia-Ukraine war and that it will beef up its own defences along the eastern border with Russia. The NATO chief's comments came as Poland pledged increased security along its border with Ukraine and after Russian drones hit a train last Sunday near the Ukraine-Poland border. Finally, in finance news, one Australian dollar this hour is currently buying 71.29 US cents. This is AIR National News.
0: And welcome back to the studios of Capital Radio 101.7 FM. I'm Keith Bowen, filling in for the wonderful Bill Willacy, who's just got a little bit of a sniffle, and we don't want sniffles around here. We'll all go down like mongrel dogs, won't we? So let's have some weather at the moment, 22.1 degrees, and the winds are very light at about 11 with occasional gusts at 26, and we did have a high of 22.4 at quarter to 11 just a little while ago. And now, what have we got in store over the next couple of days? Tomorrow there's a 30% chance of rain with a minimum 16, maximum of 30, and on Thursday, 17th of September, minimum 19, maximum 26, only a 10% chance of rain. So it all sounds pretty good, and beautiful spring weather. And speaking of spring weather, just do yourself a favour and come up and have a look at the wildflowers in bloom up at Wireless Hill in Ardres here. It's just absolutely spectacular. You can see them if you just drive around in a loop, or you can pop out of the car and do a very, very easy, lazy walk around the perimeter, not too far from the car if you're troubled a little bit by getting around. But whatever you do, see if you can get around, get over here and enjoy it. Now, Joy from Kensington, thanks very much for your lovely comments, and I'm glad we're bringing you Joy. How about we beat out that rhythm on a drum?

thumping in the bass. That thump thump thumping on the music. That bump bump bumping on the music is all I need to start me off. I don't need nothing else. Maybe I do. To start me off. Beat out that rhythm on a drum. Beat out that rhythm on a drum. Beat out that rhythm on a drum. And I don't need no tune at all. Beat me that rhythm on a drum. Beat me that rhythm on a drum. Beat me that rhythm on a drum. And I don't need no tune at all. Feel it beating in my bones. It feel like 20 million tom-toms. I know there's 20 million tom-toms beating way down deep inside my bones. I feel it beating in my heart. And then I get a kind of dream. And in my dream it kind of seems there's one big heart in all the world. There ain't but one big heart. One heart. You know?

There's one thing hard for all the world. And now that heart is beating fast, and that's a rhythm I can dance to. I'm mighty glad I got a chance to, with one big heart that's beating fast. Tomorrow morning let it rain, tomorrow morning let it pour. Tonight we're in the groove.

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0: 2008. Can we do that again?
1: No, I'm too tired.
0: Oh, please, Rob.
1: No, I'm swung out.
0: Oh, come on. I'll give you some money.
1: I don't need money.
0: What about a cup of tea?
1: Not thirsty.
0: I won't tell anybody you're gay.

And that was Robbie Williams and his Shadow singing Me and My Shadow. Good on you, Robbie. Good old standard, wasn't it? And we also had Pearl Bailey with Beat Out That Rhythm on a Drum. Good old Pearl. That's good old standard as well. And in between time, we had Rod Stewart with They Can't Take That Away From Me. Hope you enjoyed that little set of three. Now, what else have we got coming up? We've got a snippet of a great piece. It was composed by the Gershwins or George Gershwin, and I don't know if there was actually any lyrics in this for Ira to write, but it's a rhapsody, and it was commissioned by Paul Whiteman back in 1920 something odd, but here's a short of it was 18 minutes, meaning it was going to be the great American Rhapsody, but in fact it was a beautiful piece, but here it is in a very shortened version, only about 3 minutes.

Radiothon starts 6 a.m. Monday the 21st of September and runs the entire week. 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

I'll Never Fall in Love Again. And of course, that was Burt Bacharach with Dionne Warwick. And beautiful, beautiful voice on Dionne Warwick. They did so much work together, didn't they? And that was through the 70s and 80s. And I just loved their work. I just absolutely loved it. And anyway, we had Rhapsody in Blue with the London Symphony Orchestra. And I've got to say, when that was originally released in the movie, one of the very first movie musicals, was called King of Jazz, and that featured Paul Whiteman Band and Bing Crosby. Well, my dad was in the Paul Whiteman Band in that movie in 1930-odd, and he replaced Bix Beiderbecke, who had recently had decided that he wanted to drown himself in a bathtub of gin. Well, not literally anyway, but there you go. And but there you go. That's the history of musicians, isn't it? Goodness me. But let's have some blue skies.

0: love for sale. How about that? The sultry Eartha Kitt, wasn't she? And she was exactly that, very, very sultry. We had Cassandra Wilson also with Blue Skies Shining on Me. And now we've got, speaking of blue skies, here's the lovely Rosie to give you a very important message.
1: Tuxedo, got me stumbling over my words there. Tuxedo Junction Vocal Ensemble is seeking new members to join its mixed choir, singing in four parts. The choir sings a variety of songs from pop, jazz, musical theatre, performing regularly at a variety of events around Perth, including concerts, weddings, festivals and other occasions. Rehearsals are held at the Harold Hawthorne Community Centre in Carlisle on a Thursday evening. If you're interested and you'd like to know more, please call Meredith on 0403 310518. That's Meredith on 0403 310518.
0: Wasn't that wonderful? Absolutely wonderful. And beautifully spoken, as always. Thank you, Keith.
1: Thank you, Keith.
0: More from Rosie a bit later, I'm sure. But in the meantime, how about we have some You and the Night and the Music? Will we do that? Yes, we will.

Anita O'Day with You and the Night and the Music. And unfortunately, poor old Anita always felt threatened or dominated by the beautiful Ella Fitzgerald. And, well, didn't every female jazz singer at the time, because Ella was just in a world of her own. But so much so that Anita affected her mentally, and she got onto the booze and drugs, and that was pretty much the end of her. But she, although she did work in cabaret and all the rest of it for quite some time. Anyway, there we go with all of that. Why don't we get on to a little bit more pleasant stuff? How about So Far Away?

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1: You walked in the joint.

Don't you like to have fun, fun, fun? 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
4: And thanks very much to Maggie of Rivervale and Dawn of Marmion. Both enjoyed the program and enjoyed me stepping in right like a true trooper. That's me. Goodness gracious me. All right. And why don't we play something very nice in about 15 minutes' time? We have Sylvina and her Afternoon Gold show, and we're going to, and she's going to be ably supported by Vivian. And why don't we have something nice? Oh, how about the very thought of you? And this is to all you listeners out here, and I forget to do.

Nat King Cole, You Made Me Love You. What a great song, what a great singer he was, wasn't he? All right, why don't we go off with something rather nice? It's a longer song, but we'll play it anyway. Isn't it a lovely day? What a great way to finish. Sylvain will be on shortly.

0: day.
1: And it is a lovely day. Make sure you get out there and do something with it. It's been beautiful. Thank you very much for your time. I'm Keith Bolland. I'll be back on air on Wednesday for Capital Cruising. Meanwhile, it's 12 o'clock.
0: And Capital Digital, where the time is 12 midday.
2: Hello there, this is Michael Lynch. One Nation leader Pauline Hanson has apologised after referring to Indigenous Australians as primitive. Senator Hanson made the comments on a podcast last year, which resurfaced this week. Hanson has been slammed by the government and opposition for willful ignorance and lacking decency. Addressing the reaction for the first time, Senator Hanson has admitted her choice of words was not the best.
3: If I've offended people by using that, yes, I will apologise for that. I will not back away from what needs to be discussed. You know, we can't back away from what is happening in the country. I see the division that's happening in Australia. I've always advocated we are Australians all together.
2: An attack on a major Saudi Arabian oil pipeline has triggered an immediate jump in global crude prices. International benchmarks spiked past $108 a barrel overnight, threatening to flow through to Australian drivers. Energy expert Bill Farren-Price told Nine it's unclear how long repairs to the pipeline will take.
4: And I think the issue is that we don't have any really hard information about when this is going to be fixed or if it could be fixed quickly. So that's why we've seen this bump higher in oil prices, and I think that probably will continue for the time being.
2: But the global surge in fuel prices has not stopped Australia's major airlines reporting billion-dollar profits. The ACCC says Qantas posted $2.35 billion in earnings, while Virgin surged to $753 million. The watchdog warns that airfares are already up to 4% higher and are set to rise further as airlines cut back on flight schedules. Meanwhile, the federal government maintains the Transport Minister received a Platinum Qantas membership because of frequent travel with the airline. Catherine King has added the perk to her register of interests. The update comes 3 years after she blocked Qatar Airways from adding extra flights into Australia. But Deputy Prime Minister Richard Marles says the Qantas membership is standard procedure for frequent flyers.
5: The Transport Minister travels a lot. This is what happens with airlines. They do this. I don't think there's much to see here. Catherine King has appropriately declared it, but it's a function of how much she travels.
2: West Australia's Shadow Fisheries Minister is calling for a review into the state's shark mitigation strategy. The call comes after a surfer was attacked by a shark off Glenfield Beach in Geraldton's north yesterday morning, leaving the man with serious leg injuries in a serious but stable condition at Geraldton Regional Hospital. Kirrily Waugh, who's also the local member, says a review will help identify weaknesses in the strategy.
6: It is about understanding where the investment has gone. We know there's millions of dollars being invested into shark mitigation. Let's have a look at what has been effective and what more can be done.
2: Australian school principals believe a failure to attract high-quality teachers is hindering students' academic progress. One-third of subjects are being taught by an educator with no relevant tertiary study in the topic. In other news, economists say the AI data center boom could make the country's housing shortage even worse. New modelling suggests many construction workers will be lured away from home building to help build data centres. This is AIR National News. Charlie Campbell.

Good afternoon, everyone. This is Capital Community resident dancing queen Silvina Martinez, and with the help of my producer Vivian, we will present Capital Afternoons. I would like to take a moment to thank Keith Boland for stepping in today and doing a fantastic job. Thank you, Keith, so much, and his producer Anne for putting on a magnificent Capital Mornings programme. However, before we continue with the music, let me tell you about the weather. And don't we have beautiful weather out there? Today, a maximum of 27, mostly sunny. The chance of a thunderstorm in the northeast during the morning and afternoons. Tomorrow, believe it or not, we have a maximum of 30 degrees tomorrow, a minimum of 16, mostly sunny morning. Slight chance of a shower, most likely in the afternoon and early evening. And then on Thursday the 17th, we have a maximum of 26, a minimum of 19, and it will be sunny. And the rain should come back on Friday the 18th, where we will have a cloudy weather with very high chance of showers. So enjoy the weather while it's so beautiful out there, and maybe come and have a look at the wildflowers here at Wireless Hill. They are amazing. I wish I was out there taking photos, but no, I love this. The temperature at the moment is 23.1, so beautiful weather, either to be out there and with a Walkman and listen to the radio, or inside and listen to the radio. Today I'm standing in for Robert Pride, and Vivian is standing in for Anne Fisher. Both are taking a well-earned rest, so good on them. As it is my first time presenting at this time of the day, which I'm usually just waking up, I will be playing what I call my fruit salad of a playlist. That is, I will be playing number one hits from the 60s, 70s and 80s, plus a few songs that are some of my favourites. And of course, I had to have my Latin break. So let us not waste any more time and start with the Drifters and the Mixtures.

Well, the Mixtures with their version of In the Summertime. And actually, the weather we've been having here in Perth feels like the summertime, especially with 30 degrees tomorrow. Anyway, an upbeat cover that rocketed to number one on the Australian charts in 1970, and it stayed there for 6 weeks. And we started with the Drifters and their number one hit of 1960, Save the Last Dance for Me. And I bet up. Be sure that it's not the last dance for today. Anyway, Doc Pomus wrote the lyrics after his own wedding in 1957. Now, next we got Casey and the Sunshine Band and also Hayley Westenra. This is Capital Afternoons with Silvina and Vivian here on your favourite station, Capital Community Radio, 101.7 FM and Capital Digital. So, let's have some Casey and the Sunshine Band.

What a beautiful voice, hasn't she? That was Hayley Westenra with her hit Who Painted the Moon Black. She recorded her first professional recording at the tender age of 12, and her first album, Pure, the following year, was the fastest-selling international debut album in the history of the UK classical charts. She was an incredible talent. I wish I could see her, but she's not doing shows anymore. Anyway, we also had KC and the Sunshine Band with their Australian number one hit, Please Don't Go. And we're not going anywhere, believe me, because next we got Elvis Presley. Yes, we got Elvis Presley and Lynn Anderson, and I'm sure you're going to love these two next songs. This is Capital Afternoons, and you can call us on 9364 9888, or you can text us on 0491 866 622, and please don't forget to put your first name and suburb so we can acknowledge you on air, like Lorraine from South Lake, who SMSs us, and she says, I'm out of my normal time slot, but I'm still killing it. It's early days yet, but I'm hoping that I will still kill it in the next 2 hours. Anyway, let's listen to some Elvis.

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Well, my husband never promised me a rose garden, but he's built me a beautiful garden full of roses and all sorts of flowers, which I take photos of every day, and I enjoy. I love my time in the garden. Yeah, the rain will be coming soon, but not in the next couple of days here in Perth. That was Lynn Anderson with her 1970 number one hit, I Never Promised You a Rose Garden. And the King Elvis Presley with Wooden Heart, a song based on a German folk song, Muss I denn, or Must I denn? Next, we've got Neil Diamond as well as the Manao Company. 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

What a beautiful song. I love Hawaiian music. I was lucky enough to go to Hawaii for my 25th wedding anniversary, and I had a ball. And dancing and the aloha and all the Hawaiian stuff. I love it. Anyway, Aloha by the Manao Company, a contemporary Hawaiian reggae song from their album Spread a Little Aloha. Now, as you all know, aloha meaning hello, goodbye, and love in Hawaiian. An interesting fact about the Hawaiian language is that it only contains 13 letters, 5 vowels and 8 consonants. The alphabet is short to match the exact and small set of sounds used in their native language. So, beautiful, beautiful everything about Hawaii. Anyway, fascinating. And Neil Diamond started that bracket with yesterday's songs. Now, I play this song specially for Alan Giles. He presents Capital Afternoons on Fridays 12 to 3 and for my one and only as well, because both of them, they love Neil Diamond. They're both Neil Diamond fans, so I hope you both enjoy that. Next, we got Bobby Vinton and Sammy Davis Jr. And the time is 12:35 or 35 minutes past 12.

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Well, I would love a candy man to come to my place every day and give me some candy. But yeah, people are getting to know here that I love my lollies. Yes, especially my sour ones. Anyway, that was Sabre Davis Jr.'s version of the Candy Man. It became a massive number one hit for him in 1972. Despite him initially hating the track and believing it would ruin his career. Well, it didn't, Sammy, and we're still playing it. Bobby Vinton's Roses Are Red, My Love, a 1962 chart-topping ballad that famously saved his recording career after his label planned to drop him. So yes, you never know, you know, what will make it, do you? Next we have Hall and Oates, as well as Jose Feliciano. So yeah, this music just keeps on coming. 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Let's enjoy some more.

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1: Hi everybody, sorry about that. I had a bit of an equipment upset. This equipment can be a little bit temperamental. Lucky that I'm not, eh? Yes, my husband will disagree. Maybe. No, I'm a sweetheart. Anyway, we had in that bracket, we had Jose Feliciano with his Latin-infused acoustic cover of Light My Fire, especially for my amigo Alan Vogue. And he is a massive fan of Jose Feliciano, from what I understand. Now, Alan, he presents Capital Afternoons every Monday between 12 and 3. And I always listen to him and do my ironing. So, yeah, great music. We also had Hall & Oates. 1981 number one hit, I Can't Go For That. Now next, hopefully we won't have any more troubles, and next we will hear number one hits from 1963 and 1973. The time is almost 5 to 1.

0: Well, there was Australian singer and songwriter Cole Joy with his number one hit of 1973, Heaven Is My Woman's Love. That's what my husband says. Does yours do too?
1: No.
0: Oh, okay. this song was a major career comeback for him. Well, this is what I say my husband says, you know.
1: That's right. Absolutely, absolutely.
0: And we had Sukiyaki by Kiyo Sakamoto. It's a 1961 Japanese pop song that became a historic international hit and reached number one here in Australia in 1963. And I put the Japanese version. There is an English version.
1: Yeah, there is.
0: But I prefer the Japanese one.
1: Okay.
0: Well, hi to Ray from Mount Hawthorne, who loved Jose Feliciano, and Kim from Cunningvale, who loved Jose Feliciano, and Neil Diamond. So I'm glad that I'm going on the right track after that little mishap. And anyway, I've got Vivian here to lighten up the mood and tell me about something new.
1: Well, good morning, everyone. And I'm here to let you know about Trillion Trees Australia.
0: Oh, interesting.
1: They are holding an open day on Saturday, this Saturday. So, a very short notice, Saturday the 19th of September, from 9 a.m. to 2 p.m. at Lot 2 Sterling Crescent in Hazelmere.
0: Right.
1: It's a family tree.
0: It's a family tree?
1: It's a family tree fun day. It's a free family fun day out where you can learn more about Trillion Trees Australia and the work they do healing the landscape and connecting communities through a shared love of trees. 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So it is this Saturday, and Trillion Tree Australia will be holding a family fun day out.
0: Sounds good, doesn't it?
1: It sounds excellent.
0: Like lots of fun, and hopefully people will plant more trees, and that's what we need. More oxygen.
1: More oxygen, more absolutely. Oxygen.
0: Yes. And we need a foot to dance. So, you know, uptown girl.
1: You need to be able to breathe when you...
0: That's right. All right, well, let's listen to Billy Joel with
1: excellent.
0: Uptown Girl.
1: Good one.

And that was Mar de Copacabana, a romantic Brazilian popular song written and performed by Gilberto Gil, released on his 1983 studio album Extra. Gilberto wrote the song for his wife and manager Flora Gil. It belongs to a series of tender compositions dedicated to her during their life and career together. Now, before that, we have Billy Joel with Uptown Girl, a song he wrote to honour his future wife, Christy Brinkley. Such romantic men, eh? I wish Mike could write something, but he does. He's romantic in other ways. Next, Roy Orbison and Olivia Newton-John. 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

Well, two beautiful songs. Olivia Newton-John with her Grammy Award a song, I Honestly Love You, and Roy Orbison with his 1964 hit, Oh Pretty Woman, a song he co-wrote with Bill Dees in 40 minutes after Roy started humming a tune. See, some people are so talented. Before my Latin break, which is coming next, I will tell you about the weather for the next few days. Today, it's 27 and mostly sunny. Tomorrow, Wednesday the 16th, will be mostly sunny with a slight chance of a shower in the afternoon and early evening, and a minimum of 16 and a maximum, believe it or not, of 30 here in Perth. On Thursday the 17th, we have a minimum of 19, a maximum of 28, and it will be sunny once again, and only 10% chance of rain. And Friday the 18th of September will be cloudy, very high chance of showers, most likely in the afternoon and evening, and a minimum of 15 and a maximum of 23. So the weather will go up a little bit, and then it'll start going down to a nice spring weather with some rain. And at the moment, we've got 24.6. So if you want to come and have a look at the wildflowers here in Wireless Hill, please do so, because the beautiful, the weather is just absolutely stunning outside. Okay, it is 1:15, and it's time for my Latin break.

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1: Well, today my Latin break was from the golden years of Argentina and all of South America. They're all very old 1940s, 1950s song. So, yeah, a little bit of the golden years from my side of the world. Today I decided to go back to my childhood and play some of the songs my mum loved to listen to, especially when she was cleaning the house. So we just heard a tango by Julio Sosa called El Firulete. Firulete is lunfardo word, or an Argentinian slang for fancy footwork on the dance floor. As you all know, Argentinian tango relies a lot on fancy footwork, and it's quite difficult to master. A real treat to watch. In the middle, we had Fiesta Mexicana by Jorge Negrete, a classic ranchera song first sung by him in 1946, film No Basta Ser Charro, or It's Not Enough Being a Cowboy. And we started with Rosamel Arasha and Cha-Cha-Cha Flamenco. He was, again, in the 1940s, 1950s. So, a lot of golden years for you, a memory, a throwback. It felt really nice to go down memory lane with these three songs. Next, we have three Aussie greats, but I'd like to say hi to Debbie, who is a volunteer here, and she's great tasting music, loving the program. Mike Hart, who he presents the cruising show on Thursdays 3 till 6, loving the music on his way to the dentist. Oh, I hope everything goes well, Mikey. And we also had another caller who says, great show so far, love the opening track, always love hearing the Dancing Queen on the airways. So thank you so much, everybody. That really, sort of lifts my spirits, and I'm hoping that, I'm on the right track. This is Silvina and Vivian bringing you Capital Afternoons. And remember, you can tune in to Capital Community Radio 24 hours a day at 101.7 FM, or you can go to our website, press listen, and voila. So let me say to you, wherever you are in the world, buenas tardes, amigos, or good evening, friends, and thank you so much for joining us here in Perth, Western Australia.

three Aussie greats, Tina Arena with Sorrento Moon, a song about her childhood memories from her studio album Don't Ask. Youngest Gibb brother Andy Gibb with I Just Want to Be Your Everything, written by the older brother Barry Gibb, who wrote it in about 20 minutes while Andy watched. So see, typical younger brothers, they just sit there and watch you do all the work. But what a team, eh? And All 55 with their version of Looking for an Echo from their studio album Take It Greasy. Next, we've got Stevie Wonder and Anne Murray, but I'd like to say hi to Maggie from Mossman Park, who's loving the music, especially my Latin braid, thanks to the Firecrackers team. Thank you so much, Maggie. You're always so lovely. Richard from Dianella, thank you for filling in, loves the variety of music. And Rob from Mossels, who's loving the music as well. So thank you so much, all of you, for ringing in and let me know that I am doing a pretty good job, because you know we're all volunteers and we do the best we can, and I know that we don't always put music for everybody's taste, but do remember that you always have the choice to turn the radio off and not be rude to our producers. Yeah, there's always a choice, just remember that. But to everybody else who's loving the show, thank you so much for tuning in and listening to Capital Afternoons. And you can ring us on 9364 9888, or you can text us on 0491 866 622, and please don't forget to put your first name and suburb so we can acknowledge you on air. And like I said, next, Stevie Wonder and Anne Murray.

0: Well, that was Anne Marie with Could I Have This Dance With You, a massive country pop hit for her and popular wedding staple to this day. And Stevie Wonder with I Just Called to Say I Love You, the best-selling single of his career. And now I've got my amazing producer here, Vivian, who's going to tell us about some community announcement that we need to know.
1: Absolutely. I'm going to let you know about the Wheelchairs for Kids Australia. Which is a

0: visit the Wheelchair for Kids website or call 9409 3633. And yes, I know that at the station, we actually collect milk top bottles.
1: Yes, yes.
0: The plastic tops, and they are used for all the plastic parts within the wheelchair, which
1: is great.
0: Helpful. So, great job and great work for the community. Mm. Great charity work.
1: Great.
0: Yes.
1: And thanks for reading that. And guess what? I've got your producer's choice coming up.
0: Have you now?
1: Yes, Mrs. Brown, you got a lovely daughter.
0: Excellent.
1: Or should I say, Mrs. Alum, you've got a lovely daughter.
0: Thank you very much indeed.

Something doesn't seem quite right. They're quieter, more withdrawn, and you keep wondering, should I say something? You don't need to have all the answers. Often, simply asking, are you okay, can help someone feel seen, supported, and cared about. If you're thinking it, ask, are you okay, any day. A genuine conversation can make a real difference. Learn how to ask at areyouok.org.au.

husband and wife duo, the Captain and Tennille, with their number one hit from 1974, Love Will Keep Us Together. And my producer's choice, Mrs. Brown's You Got a Lovely Daughter. And believe me, Vivian does too. She's a lovely, lovely daughter and a lovely lady, by Herman's Hermit. The group recorded the track as a quick afterthought in just two takes to fill out their first US album. I'd like to say hi to Sue, who is a volunteer here. She produces and presents. She presents on a Monday on a fortnightly basis, 6 to 8, and she does a lovely program. And she's listening to the great music while driving. So thank you for saying it's a good job. And Leo from Palmyra, the dancing queen, is excelling herself. Oh, I hope so. I hope so. And we also, my one and only, sent an SMS that he's enjoying the relaxing drive while going back to work from Pinjarra, where he was on a work site job. So thank you, everybody. And let's keep on with the music. We've got Ti Amo and Chanson d'Amour, which Vivian will probably say better.

Well, chanson d'amour. And I apologise to, first of all, my French producer and every other French person for my pronunciation of that song. That was Manhattan Transfer with chanson d'amour or song of love. And we started the bracket with the Italian-Australian pop artist John St. Peters and his rendition of Ti Amo, or I Love You. And he recorded this song in both English and Italian, allowing him to pay homage to his heritage while catering to mainstream Australian pop radio. The English version I just played features Australian singer Jane Scully. And apparently both those songs have a lot of meaning for my producer Vivian and her husband John. So I hope you both enjoy that. Next, we've got BJ Thomas and ABBA, but before that, I need to tell you about the weather one more time. Okay, again, it hasn't changed. Mostly sunny and 27 today. Tomorrow, Wednesday the 16th, mostly sunny, sunny morning. Slight chance of a shower in the afternoon and early evenings, a minimum of 16 and a maximum of 30. Thursday the 17th of September, we have a minimum of 19, max of 28. Sunny and winds northeasterly 20 to 30 kilometres, turning northwesterly during the morning. And Friday, we will see the showers returning with cloudy weather, very high chance of showers, most likely in the afternoon and evening, and a minimum of 15 and a maximum of 23. And that's the weather for the next few days. And I'd like to say hi to Evelyn, who is loving the music this afternoon, and she is always tuned to Capital Community Radio. Thank you so much, Evelyn. It's always a pleasure to try and play the music that everybody loves. Okay, like I said, next BJ Thomas and ABBA. This is Capital Afternoons, and you can call us on 9364 9888, or you can text us on 0491 866 622, and please don't forget to put your first name and suburb so we can acknowledge you on air, as we have with everyone else. All right, let's get on with the music.

Well, that was ABBA with their 1976 hit Fernando. A couple of interesting facts about these songs are that it was first developed under the working title of Tango. And the name Fernando came from a bartender who worked at a club they frequented in Stockholm. I'd like to say hi to Camilla from Kemscott, who's listening to our music while appreciating the skyline of Perth in the sunshine. Terrific job, fantastic music. Oh, thank you so much, Camilla. I was at the Sea Restaurant last week with my friends, and Diego was the waiter, and we were enjoying the skyline. Beautiful, and beautiful food and beautiful people serving, which was great. So thank you so much, and I'm glad you're enjoying the day and listening to us. That's great. And BJ Thomas with his 1983 number one hit, Whatever Happened to Old Fashioned Love? Yes, whatever happened to it? Next, some more Australian talent, because we're in Aussie land. 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

Well, The Seekers with a 1966 number one hit, Georgie Girl. It was written as the theme song for the British comedy drama film of the same name starring Lynn Redgrave. And John Farnham with You're the Voice from his album, Whispering Jack. This song won the 1987 ARIA Award for Single of the Year. And I just got some information from one of John Farnham's biggest fan and our Facebook... She does our Facebook page for the Capital Radio, Joe. And her, Patrick, Sasha and Dan, all of them are John Farnham fans. And she sent me an information where it says, on September 15th, 1986, You're the Voice was released, Australia's unofficial national anthem, turns 40. So 40 years old and still going strong. So thanks for that information, Joan. I'm glad you're enjoying the show, and I hope the kids and hubby are too. Okay, now we've got something that I'm hoping that Mikey's mum is going to be listening to, because we got the Irish Rovers with a beautiful song.

0: Well, I've got a French producer here with a smile on her face. Well, I know the name was Tarantelle, but what was it about?
1: La Tarantelle is a dance originating from Italy, basically, but mainly dance in the south of France, where I come from. And the song was about a young man teaching a young girl how to dance the dance. All right. And whilst doing that, falling in love.
0: Oh, that's nice. I wish I understood it. No wonder you had a smile on your face. And before that, we had The Unicorn by the Irish Rovers, a whimsical song which uses humour to describe Noah's Ark and claims unicorns went extinct because they were too busy playing and missed the boat.
1: Mm.
0: So poor unicorns. No wonder we've never seen
1: them. Poor unicorns. Did you know that the unicorns is on the emblem of Scotland?
0: Oh, right, okay.
1: If you go to Holyrood House in Scotland, the unicorn is on the coat of arms against the wall of the house.
0: Right, well, you're full of knowledge, aren't you?
1: Look.
0: And you've got some more knowledge to tell us there.
1: Well, yes, I would like to let you know about the Victoria Park Lions Computer Refurbishing Project, who is looking for volunteers for their workshop in Welshpool. IT experience is not necessary, as many jobs require no previous skills. However, training is available if needed.
0: That's good.
1: Mm. The club's aim is to help reduce landfill, with most of the refurbished computers being donated to school, migrant, refugees, or the disadvantaged. If you're interested, the Lions would love to hear from you. Please call Diane on 0431 378 678. I'll repeat the contact. Diane is on 0431 378 678, or there again, you could give me a call at the station and I'll repeat the number for you.
0: Yeah, that'll be good. It sounds like a good course.
1: It
0: so,
1: is.
0: Yeah. Okay, so we shall continue with the Beach Boys. You like the Beach Boys?
1: Love the Beach Boys.
0: I love Kokomo. That's one of my favourites.
1: Yeah.
0: It's really, really good. Okay, well, let's listen to some more music and just... Yeah, let's listen to some more music.

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4: Well, the group America with You Can Do Magic and the Beach Boys with Kokomo. I love that song, one of my favourites. The song gained massive exposure after being featured in the 1988 Tom Cruise movie Cocktail. I love that show, that film, especially when he slides through the thing in his underwear. Yeah, anyway, that was good. Next, let's move on. Next, Prince Royce and the Bee Gees. The time is 22:03.

Radiothon starts 6 a.m. Monday the 21st of September and runs the entire week. Everyone who donates automatically goes into the draw to win one of our major prizes. A Corsair helicopter tour and lunch for two to Rottnest Island, valued at $2,500, a $1,500 upholstery gift voucher from Parker Interiors, a $1,000 Coles shopping voucher, one night's accommodation for two, including breakfast, at the Esplanade Hotel Fremantle by Ridges. So join us for the fun of Radiothon Week, starting 6 a.m. Monday the 21st of September on Capital 101.7 FM and Capital Digital.

to Anna from Cunningvale, who is bopping around the house doing jobs and listening to the great music. So good on you, Anita, and I'll see you tomorrow. All right, that was the Bee Gees with More Than a Woman. The song was recorded twice for the film Saturday Night Fever. I didn't know this. One version by the Bee Gees and a separate R&B disco version by the soul group Tavares, and both versions appear in the film. I didn't know that. And we started with Prince Roy and his bachata version of Dancing in the Moonlight. Now, that song I got given to by Ann Fisher, who normally produces this show here, and they do it a lot at her Zumba lessons. So, yeah, I think I need to start doing Zumba. Anyway, we have Richard Marx and Adele next.

Well, two beautiful songs with sad themes. Adele with Rolling in the Deep, a song she wrote in a single afternoon after being upset with an ex-partner who told her life would be boring, lonely, and miserable without him.

Well, she put him wrong, didn't she? Well done, Adele. And Richard Marx with Hussard, a storytelling song with a murder mystery narrative. Next, we have to say goodbye. But before that, I'll say hi to Claire from Murdoch, who thank you for a cheerful afternoon of music. My pleasure, and thank you so much for ringing in. Unfortunately, we have come to the end of our show, and I don't know about Vivian, but I'm looking forward to putting my feet up and enjoying a beautiful cup of lemon tea as usual. We have thoroughly enjoyed spending time with you all. We hope that you all enjoyed our Capital Afternoons program and that we made you smile, reminisce and dance at some stage in the last 3 hours. I would like to thank Vivian for producing so brilliantly for us today. But most of all, I would like to thank all our callers and listeners for letting us share and enjoy this time with you. We will leave you with Nigel Shaw and his producer Peter for another amazing Capital Cruising program, and he's ready and eager to go. I will be back this Saturday with another Capital Jukebox programs. Till we meet again, this is Silvina and Vivian saying adios amigos, and have a safe and happy week ahead.

0: And I must say, adios amigos, until next time.
1: Capital Little, arrangements the made time is 3 p.m.
2: Aged care costs and family plans.
1: Security concerns after a man walked into a base and assaulted an ADF member this week. More from Federal Politics Editor Michael Packey.
3: Defence has confirmed a man unlawfully gained access to the RAAF base in Darwin. He allegedly assaulted an Air Force member and then left in a stolen vehicle. In a statement, Defence says security procedures were followed and the base was locked down. There are unconfirmed reports the man was armed. Northern Territory Police have now taken over the investigation. Sources have told our newsroom this is the second incursion in a month at the Darwin facility. Michael Packey, Canberra.
1: Universities say One Nation, Labor and the Coalition are in a race to the bottom when it comes to international student numbers. Pauline Hanson's party will cut the number of people on student visas if elected. ABS data shows overseas students contribute $53 billion a year to the economy. Universities Australia spokesperson Luke Shee says the proposal raises more questions than answers.
4: What are you going to do to pay for the gap for the cost of teaching, research and infrastructure in our world-class universities? Less money in our system will mean Australia will be worse off into the future and Australian students will have a worse experience.
1: Flight paramedics are experiencing an increase in people aiming laser lights at their helicopters in southeast Queensland. Georgia Condick has more.
5: The largest aeromedical organisation in the southern hemisphere, Lifeflight, is essential for assisting and saving people in need of urgent care. In the past 6 weeks, three helicopters have been targeted by laser devices in Goodna, Caboolture and South Brisbane. Two of the jobs were still in progress and could have been put at risk. So far this year, there have been 4 strikes, up from just 2 last year. The act poses a number of risks to crew members, including temporary blindness, distraction and disorientation. The organisation is urging the community to report the dangerous behaviour to police. Georgia Condack, Brisbane.
1: A driver caught speeding 75 kilometres an hour above the speed limit just outside Hobart has had his vehicle clamped for 6 months, his licence disqualified for 4, and he faces a hefty fine. Police say the Holden Commodore was detected travelling at 155 kilometres an hour in an 80 zone. Meantime, there's a push for a new safety campaign in New South Wales, reminding people about proper seatbelt use following a rise in the number of fines issued by seatbelt cameras. NRMA research has found there's been a jump of around 130,000 fines for seatbelts under new AI-assisted cameras. Roads Minister Jenny Aitchison is assuring drivers the penalties are checked before being issued.
6: Every single fine that is issued is checked by a human before that is done. So even though we use machines to find the detections, it is checked by humans to make sure it is correct.
1: Overseas now, and despite claims he had died, US Republican Mitch McConnell has returned to the Senate after being hospitalised in June. He says he's not back 100%, but he wants to finish his term in January. This is AIR National News. Essendon has started its list cull under new coach Mark McVeigh, with 5 players told they won't be offered contracts for next season. Alex Riddell reports.
7: Matt Guelfi among those. He played 124 games across 9 seasons and finished 3rd in the Crichton Medal in 2022. Jade Gresham, Elijah Sardis, Saad El-Houli and Liam McMahon have also been delisted. Gresham kicked 19 goals from 22 games in his best year as a Bomber in 2024, while El-Houli averaged 24 disposals across his 6 senior games in 2026. Sardis averaged 24 disposals across 6 senior games this year, while McMahon didn't play a senior AFL game this season but kicked 36 goals in the VFL. Alex Riddell, Melbourne.
1: Kangaroos coach Kevin Walters says the selection process for the upcoming Pacific Championships is underway. The Rugby League World Cup is facing new eligibility protocols, meaning a cohort of players now qualify for the squad. Walters has told Seven there are a few names on the whiteboard.
8: Got 40 names up there actually, but slowly But surely those names will be eliminated to a squad of 23 players, which will be announced after the grand final. So, of course, injuries, suspensions, all these things play their role in the selection of the team.
1: And the Wallaroos have arrived in France ahead of their Women's 15 Global Series clash on Sunday morning. Australian Independent Radio News.

good afternoon and welcome to Capital 101.7 FM Tuesday Cruising. This is Nigel Shaw, and along with Peter, we're going to be taking you through to 6 o'clock with some great music. Many, many thanks to Sylvina and Vivienne for a wonderful Capital Afternoons. A very, very enjoyable show that was. I'm going to be featuring a wonderful female artist on my show today. I hope you enjoy it. Let's go cruising.

Great song there from our feature artist for today, Celine Dion. My wife asked me over the weekend, who are you going to feature this week? I said, I'm not sure. I said, well, Celine Dion has just announced that she is recovering and potentially going back on the road, or at least getting back into some work. So I thought, well, yeah, that's not a bad idea. And that's a really good song to start the program. You're on Capital 101.7 FM. You're cruising on this Tuesday with Nigel Shaw. If you'd like to give Peter a call, our number here is 93649888, or you can send an SMS on 0491 866 22. Don't ask me to give you any money.

The Corrs there. Three sisters and a brother from County Louth in Ireland. That song released in 2000. 26 years ago. Yes, time flies. Before then, the Beatles from their wonderful 1969 Abbey Road album. You never give me your money. No, you don't. But anyway, so it goes. Capital 101.7 FM, just gone 20 minutes after 3 o'clock. You're cruising. And, the games that people play.

That's a nice happy song there from the Proclaimers. I'm going to be 500 miles. It was released in 1988. And before then, Santana, an instrumental called Holiday, and Joe South with The Games That People Play. I wonder if the Scottish bands talk to the Irish bands like the Corrs and the Proclaimers and so on. I don't see why not. I noticed Sylvina played the Irish Rovers with Unicorn, and they may be extinct, but we're hoping that one pops up in next Friday's game against Sydney. Going to be a big one. Yes, okay, don't blame me. I just happen to enjoy watching those really good games. Very nerve-wracking.

Four Tops, I'll Be There, or Reach Out, I'll Be There, and Carol Bayer-Sager before then, You're Moving Out Today. Where are we coming up to? 23 minutes to 4 o'clock on Capital 101.7 FM and streaming on Capital Digital. You're cruising this afternoon. If you'd like to give Peter a call, our number is 9364-9888. 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

There you go. Great song from Robert Palmer. Simply Irresistible. And before then, Pat Benatar. All Fired Up. All Fired Up at 14 minutes to 4 on Capital 101.7 FM. And you're cruising this afternoon. And the Alliance WA is hosting a free community health and wellness expo at McDonald Reserve in Padbury on Sunday, the 4th of October, 9:30 a.m. until 4 p.m. This vibrant, family-friendly expo brings together services, experts and the community to promote well-being, connection and healthy living. Exhibitors are invited to showcase their services, build connections and make a positive difference in the community. 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For further information, please call Michael on 0422 666 749 or Carol on 0416 354 992. That's for the Lions WA Community Health and Wellness Expo, Sunday the 4th of October. Call Michael on 0422 666 749 or Carol on 0416 352 992. And Main Roads have advised that there is some road surface damage in Canning Highway, Alfred Cove, westbound at North Lake Road, Alfred Cove. There is some road surface damage, potholes, etc. So the left-turning pocket is blocked. There is congestion, so please exercise caution in that location. Yeah, at 4 o'clock, I'll give you a quick update on the weather, and also I'll have Peter's pick. Producer's pick after that might be a Gary Moore song. We will see. That's after 4 o'clock, but right now is the Supremes.

song from Mariah Carey. Yeah, Without You. Written by Harry Nilsson, released in 1971. Harry Nilsson, Nilsson won a Grammy Award for that particular song. Before then, Roy Orbison, Running Scared, and the Supremes with Reflections. To take us up to around 4 o'clock, here's a Steve

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It's coming up to 4 o'clock on Capital 101.7 FM and Capital Digital. You're cruising with Nigel Shaw. If you'd like to give Peter, our producer, a call, our number here is 9364 9888, or you can send an SMS on 0491 8666 22. Weather update for the rest of Tuesday. It's pretty cloudy outside. Easterly winds up to around 30 kilometres an hour, getting a bit stronger, down to a minimum of 16 overnight, up to a maximum tomorrow predicted of 30. Now, that's interesting. And mostly sunny. Slight chance of a shower in the afternoon and early evening, and chance of a thunderstorm in the afternoon and early evening. So, yes, a little bit tropical, one might say. East-northeast winds, 20 to 30 kilometres an hour, becoming light in the late afternoon, then east to northeast, 15 to 20 kilometres an hour in the evening. Getting down to a minimum, well, a fairly warm, relatively minimum on Wednesday night of 19, and then up to 28, a sunny 28, on Thursday, the 17th of September. Northeasterly winds, 15 to 25 kilometres an hour, turning norwesterly in the late morning. So there's the weather, a bit of an interesting one. It's it's been a bit cloudy and gloomy for most of this day, but we'll see what happens tomorrow. A little bit unpredictable, but that's the forecast. Now, here's Peter's pick.

Okay, the guitar freak, Gary Moore. Yes, Peter's pick for today. Song's called Too Tired. And, so it's just gone 5 minutes after four. You're on Capital 101.7 FM. I'm featuring Celine Dion this afternoon. And here's a bit of an appropriate song, perhaps, called Immortality.

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Oh! 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

Santa there from his 1973 album Inner Visions. Yeah, Living for the City. And yeah, we heard from Celine Dion, Immortality. Nice song. Main roads have advised that Tonkin Highway southbound entry to Roe Highway Forest Field, there has been a breakdown as a towway situation. Right lane or lanes are blocked. There is heavy congestion, so please exercise extreme caution. That's Tonkin Highway southbound entry to Roe Highway Forest Field. A breakdown there, so please take care. Miles Davis.

Miles Davis with the instrumental version, or an instrumental version of the Cyndi Lauper song Time After Time. And, just remembering, of course, that not all popular songs will lend themselves to instrumentals, so to speak. It also takes some pretty big talent to make instrumentals out of what are essentially vocal numbers. Anyway, I just thought I'd amuse myself with that little piece of stuff. This next song is from the album of the same name from 1969, Brother Love's Traveling Salvation Show. The song featured in the 2019 movie Once Upon a Time in Hollywood, which starred, amongst others, a rather crazy Brad Pitt. Yeah, interesting movie and interesting song.

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Sisters there with the fire. And before then, Neil Diamond, Brother Love's Travel and Salvation Show. Thanks to Richard from Dianella who phoned in. It's a great show. He loved the Neil Diamond. Well, that's good, Richard. I should play a bit more. Maybe I'll bring in some more Neil Diamond next week. We'll see how we go. Coming up to 28 minutes after 4 o'clock. Capital 101.7 FM, you're cruising.

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Yeah, big song there for Peter and Gordon. Written for them by a guy named Bernard Webb, otherwise known as Paul McCartney, in 1966. Before then, Melanie Lay Down Candles in the Wind. And the Spencer Davis Group, Give Me Some Lovin'. It's coming up to 23 minutes to 5 o'clock on Capital 101.7 FM. You're cruising this afternoon. I hope you're enjoying the program. There'll be an update of air or update on air news at 5 o'clock and a quick follow-up on the weather as well. Here's a song from a lady who was born in Greenwich Village, New York City. She'd be now around 84 years old.

0: The Easy Beats, from 1966, Friday on My Mind. That was their first hit and voted by APRA, the Australian Performing Rights Association, in 2001 as the best Aussie song ever. Well, certainly until up to that time, I guess. Peter is with me to give us a community announcement. Peter, how are things going?
1: Yeah, not too bad at all, thanks, Nige.
0: Good.
1: Pretty good. Yeah.
0: Okay.
1: Pleasant weather.
0: Not too frantic out in the phone call department.
1: No, not today. No one loves us today.
0: That's fine. They're all snowed under by this really strange weather. So,
1: that's right.
0: Yeah, so what have you got for us?
1: Yes, okay. Well, does an outdoor game that challenges your mind and offers gentle exercise appeal to you? Why not try Association Croquet at the East Fremantle Croquet Club? Sessions are held on Tuesday, Thursday and Saturday. The club will support you as you learn and coaching is available. It's a delightful way to enjoy sociable outdoor exercise with friendly, welcoming people. The club is located at 59 Allen Street in East Fremantle. For further information, please call Erica on 0497 324 505. That's Erica on 0497 324 505. Now, I hope they're not playing it like in Alice in Wonderland with those upturned flamingos. Do you remember?
0: Oh, my.
1: Is that Alice through the.
0: What were they using the flamingos?
1: Yeah, using their beaks as mallets.
0: Beaks as mallets.
1: Mm.
0: Good Lord.
1: So,
0: it is. It's a bit Wonderland stuff. Alice in Strangeland.
1: That's it.
0: Yeah, well, thank you so much.
1: You're welcome.
0: Peter. And let's, enjoy the rest of the show and just watch out for those mad callers.
1: Thanks.
0: See you.
2: Okay, thanks, bye.

Gaye from 1973. Say You Love Me. Main roads have advised a Mitchell Freeway northbound exit to Charles Street. Now, that's a busy spot in West Perth. There's been a road crash. Left lane or lanes are blocked. There is heavy congestion, and so please exercise caution. That's Mitchell Freeway northbound exit to Charles Street, West Perth. A road crash there. Please take care. As the Twilight say, well, what's wrong with the way I live?

That was another instrumental of his once vocal song, Eloise, of course, written by Barry Knight. Big hit for him. And a good instrumental version there. It's to take us up to the 5 o'clock update news from Air News. Here's REO Speedwagon.

0: Capital Digital, where the time is 5 p.m.
1: I'm Mark Transfield. Defence Force personnel have raised security concerns after a man walked into a base and assaulted an ADF member this week. More from Federal Politics Editor Michael Packey.
2: Defence has confirmed a man unlawfully gained access to the RAAF base in Darwin. He allegedly assaulted an Air Force member and then left in a stolen vehicle. In a statement, Defence says security procedures were followed and the base was locked down. There are unconfirmed reports the man was armed. Northern Territory Police have now taken over the investigation. Sources have told our newsroom this is the second incursion in a month at the Darwin facility. Michael Packey, Canberra.
1: Universities say One Nation, Labor and the Coalition are in a race to the bottom when it comes to international student numbers. Pauline Hanson's party will cut the number of people on student visas if elected. ABS data shows overseas students contribute $53 billion a year to the economy. Universities Australia spokesperson Luke Shee says the proposal raises more questions than answers.
3: What are you going to do to pay for the gap for the cost of teaching, research and infrastructure in our world-class universities? Less money in our system will mean Australia will be worse off into the future and Australian students will have a worse experience.
1: Flight paramedics are experiencing an increase in people aiming laser lights at their helicopters in southeast Queensland. Georgia Condick has more.
4: The largest aeromedical organisation in the Southern Hemisphere, Lifeflight, is essential for assisting and saving people in need of urgent care. In the past 6 weeks, three helicopters have been targeted by laser devices in Goodna, Caboolture and South Brisbane. Two of the jobs were still in progress and could have been put at risk. So far this year, there have been four strikes, up from just two last year. The act poses a number of risks to crew members, including temporary blindness, distraction and disorientation. The organisation is urging the community to report the dangerous behaviour to police. Georgia Condek, Brisbane.
1: A driver caught speeding 75 kilometres an hour above the speed limit just outside Hobart has had his vehicle clamped for 6 months, his licence disqualified for four, and he faces a hefty fine. Police say the Holden Commodore was detected travelling at 155 kilometres an hour in an 80 zone. Meantime, there's a push for a new safety campaign in New South Wales, reminding people about proper seatbelt use following a rise in the number of fines issued by seatbelt cameras. NRMA research has found there's been a jump of around 130,000 fines for seatbelts under new AI-assisted cameras. Roads Minister Jenny Aitchison is assuring drivers the penalties are checked before being issued.
5: Every single fine that is issued is checked by a human before that is done. So even though we use machines to find the detections, it is checked by humans to make sure it is correct.
1: Overseas now, and despite claims he had died, US Republican Mitch McConnell has returned to the Senate after being hospitalised in June. He says he's not back 100%, but he wants to finish his term in January. This is AIR National News. Essendon has started its list cull under new coach Mark McVay, with five players told they won't be offered contracts for next season. Alex Riddell reports.
6: Matt Guelfi among those. He played 124 games across nine seasons and finished third in the Crichton Medal in 2022. Jade Gresham, Elijah Sardis, Saad El-Houli and Liam McMahon have also been delisted. Gresham kicked 19 goals from 22 games in his best year as a Bomber in 2024, while El-Houli averaged 24 disposals across his six senior games in 2026. Sardis averaged 24 disposals across six senior games this year, while McMahon didn't play a senior AFL game this season but kicked 36 goals in the VFL. Alex Riddell, Melbourne.
1: Kangaroos coach Kevin Walters says the selection process for the upcoming Pacific Championships is underway. The Rugby League World Cup is facing new eligibility protocols, meaning a cohort of players now qualify for the squad. Walters has told Seven there are a few names on the whiteboard.
7: Got 40 names up there actually, but slowly but surely those names will be eliminated to a squad of 23 players, which will be announced after the grand final. So of course injuries, suspensions, all these things play their role in the selection of the team.
1: And the Wallaroos have arrived in France ahead of their Women's 15 Global Series clash on Sunday morning. Australian Independent Radio News.
8: 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If you'd like to give Peter a call, our number here is 9364 9888, or you can send an SMS on 0491 866 22. In the final hour of this Cruising Show, and thanks so much to Christina from for phoning in, and one of her favourites is REO Speedwagon, and I'm sorry, Chris, it was one of mine too, and sorry I had to cut the little tail off it. Anyway, we must have the news. But that's all good, so thank you so much for calling and thanks for listening. I'm featuring Celine Dion. So here's another lovely track from her

Righteous Brothers there with the Harlem Shuffle. And if you're in Harlem, I guess you'd you'd want to make sure you knew which side to move on. And before then, Celine Dion, bit of an upbeat number from her, Treat Her Like a Lady. Main roads have advised that Tonkin Highway southbound entry to Roe Highway, Forestfield, there's been a road crash. Right lane or lanes are blocked. There is heavy congestion, so please exercise caution. That's on the Tonkin Highway southbound entry to Roe Highway, Forestfield. Been a road crash there. Please take care on the roads. Coming up to 14 minutes after 5 o'clock on 101.7 FM.

as Roberta Flack and Donny Hathaway. Where is the love? Probably up on the avenue is Richard Clapton. Great song from him, Girls on the Avenue, and Verdell Smith, Tar and Cement. It was a big song in 1966. When you first hear that, there's some good messages in there if you're a teenager and you're prepared to listen. Yeah, so coming up to 24 minutes after 5 o'clock on Capital 101.7 FM and Capital Digital. Don't forget, coming along at 6 o'clock, Tanya Ross Jones with Capital Easy Evenings. Always a great show, so make sure you stay tuned for that.

Katrina and the Waves from 1988. That was a big song, big hit for them. Was it Katrina and Three Guys? Yeah, they're from where was it? England, Cambridge. Well, there you go. And from that was a big hit, and they went on to win the Eurovision Song Contest in 1997. So they hung around for quite some time. They must have been gamblers like Kenny Rogers.

Sergio Mendes and Brazil 66, Mashkanada. It means nothing. I'm serious, it doesn't. And before then, Kenny Rogers with The Gambler. Thanks to Tony and Denise from Harrisdale for phoning in. Loving the music. Glad you're enjoying it. 23 minutes to 6 o'clock. And the East Fremantle Probus Club is a group of friendly retired and semi-retired men and women who meet at 9:30 a.m. on the third Wednesday of each month at the East Fremantle Community Park. Entry is from Fletcher Street through the car park, then walk to the main building. Watch out for the Probus signs. You'll make new friends, hear interesting speakers, and participate in regular outings and activities. 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That's for the East Fremantle Probus Club. Please call Barbara on 0408 941 540. It's foundations.

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0: voice of Whitney Houston, Love is a Contact Sport. And before then, the new founder, or the Foundations, Baby Now That I've Found You. There was another version of that band, the New Foundations. Sounded very similar. A bit like the New Seekers, I guess. Coming up to 15 minutes to 6 o'clock, you're on Capital 101.7 FM. Here's the Beach Boys. It was a live version of a very, very good song.
1: It sure has been a lot of fun the past week here in the good old British Isles, and the weather's great. I want to tell you, we're never going back to California after this week we spent here.
2: Oh, yeah?
1: That's the truth. April Fool. That was a little joke. Now, we're going to go back, but we want to take a little of Britain with us, of course.
2: No, you can't take
1: it. We're going to wring it out of our socks, I think. Lost my head. Right now, we're going to do a very pretty song that Carl Wilson sings very beautifully. It's from our Pet Sounds album of a couple of years ago, and it's called God Only Knows.

Sandy Shaw, the Barefoot Girl from, Girl Don't Come, from about 1965-66. Nice song. And the Beach Boys live, God Only Knows, from their Pet Sounds album, the song that Paul McCartney wished he had written. Oh, you did enough, Paul. You're okay. Coming up to 10 minutes to 6 o'clock on Capital 101.7 FM and Capital Digital. Hope you're enjoying the show. We've got a few tracks to go. We've had one live one from the Beach Boys. Let's have another live one from Phil Collins, the former drummer and vocalist for Genesis.

Great live version. Great song from Phil Collins. Something happened on the way to heaven. Yeah, well, something's happened now. We've come to the end of the show, and really enjoyed bringing the music to you. I hope everyone's fine, staying well, and Tanya Ross Jones will be along just after six, or just on six. I'm going to try and get it right tonight. So so it's been great. I'll be back next Tuesday with some more great music on the Great Capital 101.7 FM. So take care, and talk to you again soon. Thanks very much, Pete. See ya.

Welcome to Capital Easy Evenings. My name's Tanya Ross-Jones. I'm with you for the next 2 hours. A big thank you to Nigel Shaw, another wonderful Capital Cruising show this afternoon. And thanks to Peter for producing for Nigel. Chad is here with me this evening. I'll give you all the details on how you can get in touch with Chad very shortly. But let's check in on the weather. The current temperature is 22.5 degrees. We reached a maximum of 25.5 at around 20 past one this afternoon. We're expecting a minimum tonight of 16 degrees and then a warm sunny maximum of 30 tomorrow. However, there is the chance of a thunderstorm in the afternoon and early evening. For Thursday, the 17th of September, after a warm minimum of 19, a sunny maximum of 28, and then continuing with showers increasing on Friday, 15 through to 23, so cooling down a little bit on Friday. Well, lovely to be here with you this evening. We started off with the Honey Drippers and the Sea of Love. That was from 1984. And from Mystery Girl, this is Roy Orbison.

The great Roy Orbison, Wind Surfer from Mystery Girl in 1989. It's 7 minutes past six. Thanks for tuning in to Capital Easy Evenings. Tanya and Chad with you here this evening. And if you'd like to say hello to Chad, you can give him a call. The number is 9364 9888. You can also SMS us on 0491 866 22. This is Helen Shapiro. Morning.

0: Beatles there with their last UK number one. That was the Ballad of John and Yoko. And we heard Helen Shapiro walking back to happiness from 1961. 13 minutes past six, you're listening to Capital Easy Evenings, and Chad has an announcement for us. Take it away, Chad.
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0: Thanks very much, Chad. And what do you think of the gorgeous wildflowers out here at Wireless Hill at the moment?
1: Oh, we were here the other day for the Wireless Park event, and they were just everywhere, and everyone was taking out photographs. It was just beautiful. It still is.
0: It's gotten even better, I think, since then.
1: Anyone
0: who hasn't seen it, yeah, it's worth a drive up.
1: Come on down. It's beautiful.
0: Thanks very much, Chad.
1: Thank you.
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Russell Morris, their Sweet Sweet Love, a song that he wrote and offered to John Farnham, who rejected it for saying that it takes too long to get to the chorus. Guess he missed out, didn't he? And Dean Martin, Send Me the Pillow That You Dream On, and Marty Robbins, Just Married. And I played that song because 25 years ago yesterday, my husband and I were just married. So we're celebrating our silver anniversary and absolutely delighted to be doing that, doing lots of special things to commemorate a special occasion. And because he never misses a show, I want to say thank you to my beloved, delightful husband for making me laugh every single day. And I love you more today than yesterday, but not as much as tomorrow. And the next couple of songs are ones that are special favourites of ours. I hope you like them.

Marathon starts 6 a.m. Monday the 21st of September and runs the entire week. Everyone who donates automatically goes into the draw to win one of our major prizes. A Corsair helicopter tour and lunch for two to Rottnest Island, valued at $2,500, a $1,500 upholstery gift voucher from Parker Interiors, a $1,000 Coles shopping voucher, one night's accommodation for two, including breakfast, at the Esplanade Hotel Fremantle by Ridges. So join us for the fun of Radiothon Week, starting 6 a.m. Monday the 21st of September on Capital 101.7 FM and Capital Digital.

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0: The Seekers are the song that went to number two in the US, Georgie Girl, and the song that beat it to number one, it was The Monkees, I'm a Believer. We heard Frank Ifield, I Remember You from 1962, and Elvis Presley, Crying in the Chapel. 19 minutes to 7, you're listening to Capital Easy Evenings, and this is Barry White.
1: We got it together, didn't we?

Billy Joel from 1989's Stormfront. That was Leningrad. And so pleased to hear that Billy Joel's successfully come through brain surgery after being treated for a very rare condition. A fantastic talent, Billy Joel. And Barry White, You're the First, the Last, My Everything. And Margie from Mosman Park, really loved that song. Glad to hear it, and thanks for the call, Margie. And hello also to Tara, thanks for your SMS. She's loving the happy songs. Glad you're enjoying it. Got a few more lined up. It's 10 to 7 on Capital Easy Evenings, and here comes Patsy Cline.

John Paul Young in reflective mode there. That was The Painting from 1976. And I Love You So Much It Hurts, Patsy Cline. Just coming up to 7 o'clock. Well, Barry White was a popular choice this evening. Good evening to Carol from Yokine. She loved hearing that song too. I'm very glad, Carol. Lovely to hear from you. Let's hear now from Billy Fury.

one. One of the great British singers of the pre-Beatles era, Billy Fury, Like I've Never Been Gone. It's just coming up to 7 o'clock on Capital Easy Evenings on 101.7 FM and Capital Digital. So let's check in on the weather. The current temperature is 21.2 degrees. We reached a maximum of 25.5 at around 20 minutes past 1 this afternoon. We're expecting a minimum tonight of 16, a maximum tomorrow of 29, with a possible shower and the chance of a thunderstorm in the afternoon and early evening. For Thursday the 17th of September, a minimum of 19, a sunny maximum of 28, and then the chance of showers increasing on Friday with a maximum of 23 and continuing to be dull over the weekend is the current forecast. Thanks very much for tuning in to Easy Evenings. I'm Tanya Ross-Jones. Chad is with me this evening, and if you'd like to say hello to Chad, you can give him a call. The number is 93649888. You can also SMS us on 0491 866 22. To get us started for the second hour of Easy Evenings, oh, it's just a lovely love song. It's from Foster and Allen, I Will Love You All My Life.

Billy Field with what was, in my view, his finest song, You Weren't In Love With Me. And Foster and Allen, I Will Love You All My Life. 7 minutes past seven, you're listening to Capital Easy Evenings on 101.7 FM and Capital Digital. The Doll and Toy Group of WA meets on the fourth Saturday of the month, 12 noon to 3pm at the Loftus Recreation Centre, corner of Loftus and Vincent Streets in Leaderville. Part of this group is the Doll Doctor, specialising in repairs and restoration to dolls, teddies and cane prams. New members are always welcome. If you'd like to find out more about this organisation or have need of the Doll Doctor service, please call Robin on 0435 327 462. That number again for the Doll and Toy Group of WA, that's Robin on 0435 327 462. Here come Brian Poole and the Tremolos.

Another great song written by Tom Springfield, Dusty's brother. It was Anita Harris, Just Loving You, and Brian Poole and the Tremolos, Someone, Someone. 14 minutes past seven, you're on Capital Easy Evenings on 101.7 FM and Capital Digital. And good evening to Jenny from Applecross. Thank you for your lovely message. I'm glad you're enjoying the program this evening. This is Kamal.

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written by Ray Davies of the Kinks. That was Kirsty McColl and Days. And Cliff Richard, Wind Me Up, Let Me Go from 1965. And Kamal with Our Love Song. 24 minutes past seven, you're listening to Capital Easy Evenings on 101.7 FM and Capital Digital. Now, I like a good musical. I've seen lots and lots of them and loved most of them, but my husband is not a fan of musicals. Nevertheless, I did drag him along a number of years ago to a revival in London of Joseph and the Amazing Technicolor Dreamcoat. And a remarkable thing happened because Andrew Lloyd Webber and Tim Rice had written a tribute to Elvis as part of the revival, and a character called the Pharaoh appeared on stage, and before our eyes he morphed into Elvis and he sang this song. I hope you like it.

0: 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Always have. 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

Terrific Australian group, Little Heroes. That was One Perfect Day, 1982. And Dean Collinson from Andrew Lloyd Webber's production of Joseph and the Amazing Technicolor Dreamcoat. That was King of My Heart. Aren't they clever? 28 minutes to 8 o'clock. 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And this is a terrific song from Tom Petty.

0: Elton John with a song that he and Bernie Taupin wrote as a tribute to John Lennon. The last time that John Lennon and Elton had performed together was at Madison Square Garden, and that was Empty Garden. And they were great friends and musical collaborators. Elton sang on Whatever Gets You Through the Night with John, and John with Elton on his cover of Lucy in the Sky with Diamonds. We also heard Tom Petty from his album Highway Companion, that was Ankle Deep. 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Thanks very much to Elena, who says, listening to the lovely music after a busy day. I'm glad it's helping you wind down, Elena. And Jen from Innaloo, great music, enjoying it. Glad to hear it, Jen. That's terrific.
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I can still remember when I bought my first guitar. Remember just how good the feeling was. Put it proudly in my car. And my family listened 50 times.

signature song, Kevin Johnson, Rock and Roll, I Gave You All the Best Years of My Life. And the Dave Clark Five, Because, and Anne Murray, I'll Always Love You. 7 minutes to 8 o'clock, Lachlan McKinnon is setting up next door for Capital Classics. It'll be very soon time to hand over to him. Also like to Classics, it'll be very soon time to hand over to him. Also like to say good evening to Rob of Gosnells. Thanks for your call.

Connie Francis among my souvenirs. Well, it's just coming up to 8 o'clock, 4 minutes to 8 o'clock, so time for me to say cheerio. I'd like to thank everybody who's tuned into Capital Easy Evenings tonight, and to those who got in touch with us, thanks for your lovely messages. Big thank you to Chad, he's been busy at the producer's desk this evening. Stay tuned, Lachlan and Frank will be bringing you Capital Classics very, very shortly. And, you know, I'd like to let you in on a little secret, as well as celebrating our anniversary this week. Later in the week, it's my husband's birthday, and so I snuck in a few of his favourites tonight, wishing him a wonderful birthday. Looking forward to celebrating with you. I'm Tanya Ross-Jones. I'll be with you again next Tuesday night for Easy Evenings, and to see us out, here is Louis Armstrong. We have all the time in the world. Good night.

Good evening and welcome to Capital Classics here, coming to you from the studios of Capital Community Radio in here in Ardross, Perth, Western Australia. I'm Lachlan McKinnon, I have Frank here with me, and we look forward to your company right through to 11 o'clock tonight. And just a reminder of those numbers, if you want to talk to Frank, 9364 9888, or you can send him a text on 0491 866 22. Big thank you to Tanya and Chad for tonight's easy listening evening's music. A great program. I'll be back again next week for your enjoyment. Well, we opened up with the work of Tchaikovsky, and it's from his opera Eugene Onegin, set in the 1820s in St. Petersburg and the surrounding countryside. The piece we had came from Act 2, Scene 1, set in the ballroom of Laren House, where a ball has been given in honour of Tatiana, whose name day it is. And that was the waltz from that scene. It's the first piece in the scene. Well, now we move on to the work of Antonio Vivaldi, and it's from his Four Seasons, which is a group of four violin concerti written by him in 1718 to 1723 when he was court chapel master in Mantua. They were published in 1725 in Amsterdam in what was at that time the Dutch Republic. These days it's a monarchy. Well, tonight, yes, we've got the spring concerti for you, concerto number one in E major, and it's got three movements. First one's an allegro, second largo, and we finish off with the allegro, third and final movement, brought to us by violinist Nigel Kennedy with the English Chamber Orchestra.

concerto number one in E. Spring from the Four Seasons that he wrote. And the violinist was Nigel Kennedy, and with him the English Chamber Orchestra. And that brings us down coming up to 19 minutes past eight. As we go now to Henry Purcell. He was born in St. Anne's Lane, Old Pie Street.

here it is, Nymphs and Shepherds, brought to us by soprano Judith Nelson with the Academy of Ancient Music, conductor Christopher Hogwoods.

0: The first movement of Beethoven's Sonata No. 14 in C sharp minor, better known as the Moonlight Sonata. And our pianist was the English pianist Dame Maura Limpany.
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0: Oh, Maria Callas, she was born in New York in December 1923 and died September the 16th, 1977. Tomorrow, 1977. Born in New York, as I said, but received her musical education in Greece and began her career in Italy and went on to become one of the better known sopranos of the opera. Well, tonight we have her singing the Il Dolce Suono, or The Sweet Sound, from Lucia de Lammermoor, which is the story that concerns the emotionally fragile Lucy Ashton, Lucia, who is caught in a feud between her own family and that of the Ravenswoods, set in the Lammermuir Hills of Scotland in the 17th century. And our aria tonight takes place, is from Act 3, Scene 2, commonly known as the Mad Sing, sung by Lucia. Lucia descends into madness, and on her wedding night, while the festivities are still held in the Great Hall, she stabs her new husband, Arturo, in the bridal chamber. Disheveled, unaware of what she has done, she wanders into the Great Hall, recalling her meeting with Edgardo, and imagines herself married to him. With Maria Callas, we have the choir and orchestra of the Maggio Musica Fiorentina and the conductor Giulio Seferin.

0: The mad scene from Act 3 of Lucia di Lammermoor by Donizetti. And singing the role of Lucia, we had Maria Callas. And that brings the time now to, well, coming up to 16 minutes to 9 here on Capital Community Radio.
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0: And now to the work of Henry Purcell once again, and it's his Chaconne in G minor for strings, brought to us by the English Chamber Orchestra with conductor Benjamin Britten.

we go to Purcell's opera Dido and Aeneas. It's based on the Aeneid, the Roman epic poem by Virgil about the Trojan warrior Aeneas travelling to Italy from the fallen Troy in order to settle there and secure his son Aeneas' lineage. Ships blown off course from Sicily and they land on the shore of North Africa in Carthage, a town newly settled by refugees from Tyre. Aeneas falls in love with their queen, Dido, but dutifully departs for Italy, leaving her. Distraught by his betrayal, she orders a pyre to be built and set ablaze so that Aeneas will see from his ship that she has killed herself. And she sings the lament before stabbing herself as Aeneas sails on. Dido's lament, when I am laid in the earth. Brought to us by Sally Ann Russell with the Adelaide Symphony Orchestra, conductor Nicholas Milton.

Dido's lament when I am laid in earth from Dido and Aeneas, and our mezzo soprano Sally Ann Russell. Oh, the time is coming up to 9:02 here on Capital Community Radio, and you're listening to Capital Classics with Lachlan and Frank. As we go now to Arvo Pärt's work, and that's his Spiegel in Spiegel, or Mirror in the Mirror, or it refers to the infinity mirror, which produces an infinity of images reflected by a parallel plane mirrors. Written by Pärt just before his departure from Estonia in 1978. Tonight, it's brought to us by violinist Gordon Kremer with harpist Naoko Yoshino.

Avipart Spiegel im Spiegel, and their violinist Gordon Kramer and harpist Naoko Yoshino. And that brings the time now to coming up to 9 minutes past nine. As we now go to Chopin's Etudes, Opus 10, number 11 in E flat major. Now, pianist is Nobuyuki Tsuji.

Chopin's Etude, Opus 10, Number 11, in E-flat major. The pianist, Nobuyuki Tsuji. Well, 11 minutes past 9, and we now have three hymns for you. Lord of Earth and All Creation, with music composed by Henry Purcell. Followed by All People That on Earth Do Dwell, with an arrangement by Ralph Vaughan Williams. And we finish off the bracket with Eternal Father, Strong to Save. And brought to us by the Choir of Trinity College, University of Melbourne, with organist Jonathan Bradley.

bracket of hymns brought to us by the choir of Trinity College, University of Melbourne, with organist Jonathan Bradley. And that brings the time now to 24 minutes past nine. And we've had a call from Sylvie, and she's been enjoying the program, particularly the opening waltz and the first movement of the Moonlight Sonata. Thank you for your call, Sylvie. Well, now to Alexander Borodin, his string quartet number two. We've got the third movement, the Nocturne, brought to us by the Queensland Symphony Orchestra with conductor Wilfred Lehmann.

Marathon starts 6 a.m. Monday the 21st of September and runs the entire week. Everyone who donates automatically goes into the draw to win one of our major prizes. A Corsair helicopter tour and lunch for two to Rottnest Island, valued at $2,500. A $1,500 upholstery gift voucher from Parker Interiors. A $1,000 Coles shopping voucher. One night's accommodation for two, including breakfast, at the Esplanade Hotel Fremantle by Ridges. So join us for the fun of Radiothon Week, starting 6 a.m. Monday the 21st of September on Capital 101.7 FM and Capital Digital.

That was the work of Johann Strauss Jr., the Voices of Spring Waltz. And our soprano was Ingrid Kertesi, and with her the Hungarian Operetta Orchestra. And before that we had Borodin's Nocturne from his String Quartet No. 2, brought to us by the Queensland Symphony Orchestra. Well, now we go to the work of Arvo Pärt again, and it's his Magnificat. Brought to us tonight by the English Chamber Orchestra with conductor Nigel Short.

Avo Parts Magnificat, brought to us by the chorus of the English Chamber Orchestra. Well, that brings the time now to, 13 minutes to 10 o'clock here on Capital Community Radio. As we go now to, once again, Tchaikovsky, and it's his Symphony No. 6 in B minor, Opus 74. It was his final completed symphony, written between February and August 1893. The composer himself, Tchaikovsky, titled it The Passionate Symphony, which was using a Russian word, which I'm not going to try and get my tongue around at all, meaning passionate or emotional, and then got translated into the French as pathétique, meaning solemn or emotive. First performance was led by Tchaikovsky himself in St. Petersburg on 28th of October 1893, 9 days before his death. Tonight it's brought to us by the Leipzig Grand Horse Orchestra with conductor Kurt Mazur. The first movements.

The first movement of Tchaikovsky's Symphony No. 6 in B minor. And our orchestra is the Leipzig Grandhorst Orchestra, a German symphony orchestra that is based in Leipzig, Germany. And its origins can be traced right back to 1743, when a society called the Grosses Concert began performing in private homes. And in 1744, moved its concerts to the Three Swans Taverns. And they continued this venue for 36 years. Very humble beginnings for an orchestra that survived so long. Well, we have the second movement of Tchaikovsky's No. 6.

the second movement of Tchaikovsky's Symphony No. 6. Conductor is German-born Kurt Mazur. He directed many principal orchestras in his time. He had a long career as the Kapellmeister of the Leipzig Gewandhaus Orchestra, the one we're listening to tonight. He also served as music director of the New York Philharmonic for about 10 years. He is also remembered for his actions to support peaceful demonstrations against the East German government in 1989, demonstration in Leipzig. Those protests were part of the events leading up to the fall of the Berlin Wall there in 1989, if we can remember back to those days. I think I was in Italy that year when it came down. Well, now to the third movement of Tchaikovsky's No. 6.

Well, Tchaikovsky's Symphony No. 6 in B minor, Opus 74. It's known as the Pathetique, and brought to us tonight by the Leipzig Grand Horse Orchestra with conductor Kurt Masur. And that brings the time now to 26 minutes to 11. And time to have a quick look at the weather. We had a maximum today of 25.5. at around about 20 past one this afternoon. Current temperature, 19. We're looking at minimum overnight of 16, a maximum of 29. The weather bureau should be a mostly sunny morning, median chance of showers, most likely in the afternoon and evening. Also a chance of a thunderstorm in the afternoon and early evening. Thursday, minimum 19, maximum of 28 and a sunny day. When Friday, minimum of 15, maximum of 23, and showers increasing. And a bit of rain on Saturday as well, and then finding up on Sunday. So the weekend won't be too bad, will it?

It might as well be spring. It was the work of Richard Rodgers and Oscar Hammerstein II, and from the 1945 film State Affair. And I think it was the only film that they wrote theme music for. And the soprano, Kiri Takanawa, and with her the Nelson Riddle and his orchestra. We've had a call from Val Balagura. Thank you, Val. She's been enjoying the program, and good to hear from you. Well, now to the work of Norwegian composer Christian Tinding, and it's his Rustle of Spring, brought to us by pianist Eileen Joyce.

Deep River, an Afro-American spiritual, and it was brought to us by Cantillation with conductor Anthony Walker. And we had a call from Maggie from Rivervale. Thank you, Maggie, for your call, and so pleased you've enjoyed the program, and good to hear from you. Thank you. Well, now to the work of Anthony Hopkins, a little piece entitled Tara, brought to us by the Philharmonia Orchestra with conductor Gustavo Dudamel.

Well, that piece is entitled I, Gioni. It was the work of Ludovico Einaudi and brought to us tonight by cellist Sally Meyer and pianist Sally Whitwell. And that brings our program to an end for tonight. Just a reminder, at 11 o'clock we hand over to Conrad. It'll take you right through to 6 o'clock tomorrow morning. And the program will get underway here again. And great music all day for you to enjoy. And don't forget Thursday night, Stan Visage will be here with his classical music from 8 till 11. So be listening then. So this is time to say goodnight. Big thank you all for listening. Thank you, Frank, for being here and helping me out so well. And we look forward to your company next Tuesday evening, and when we'll have more music for your enjoyment. In the meantime, please stay safe. This is Lachlan McKinnon saying goodnight and God bless.

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1: As I passed by a real fine hotel, a chick walked out. 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

a time of strife. The place is Ireland. As Irish legend had it, when the last rose of summer fell, and all the young men of Ireland were to gather to strike a blow for Ireland's freedom and Ireland's liberty. There were songs for those that stayed at home, and songs for those that went away. 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

What's happening? He's too much. 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Get him, man.

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1: Oh, buttermilk sky, I'm a-keeping my eye peeled on you. What's a good word tonight? Are you gonna be mellow tonight? Oh, buttermilk sky, can't you see my little donkey and me? We're as happy as a Christmas tree, heading for the one I love. I'm gonna pop her the question.

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1: Good morning, I'm Lee Harrison. The latest data suggests new home sales in Australia have crashed by almost 20% in the space of 3 months. The Housing Industry Association says budget tax changes and 3 interest rate rises have weakened confidence in the market. Westpac claims a massive AI rollout is driving efficiency at the major bank. Jack Fenwick reports.
2: The bank has revealed over 70% of its 35,000 workers now use AI daily, up from 14% in January. Executives say the tech shaved 2 years off a major system migration for just $17,000 in software tokens. Massive savings are also reported across mortgage processing, removing 250,000 manual tasks a year. However, the rapid push comes as industry experts warn of severe risks from data breaches to rogue automated behaviour. Jack Fenwick, risks from data breaches to rogue automated behaviour. Jack Fenwick, reporting. Meanwhile,

0: Representative Kirsten Pilati says those affected face unseen realities.
1: Their body image, their relationships and sex life, their financial impact. There is so much more to just treatment from a breast cancer diagnosis.
0: Iran's security chief has rejected negotiations with the US, saying there'll be no talks until Tehran's conditions are met. It comes as a newly published Pentagon Inspector General's report reveals the conflict has caused a significant shortfall in American munitions. Nick Harper reports.
2: This is a special report put together by the Pentagon's Inspector General. It speaks about the shortfall of munitions, but also bottlenecks in supply chains to try and replenish those munitions. And of course, that comes off the back of repeated denials from the President, Donald Trump, and the Defense Secretary, Pete Hegseth, that really there is a problem at all. We have heard from Donald Trump in just the last few weeks saying that the US has virtually unlimited amounts of ammunition. Well, clearly that is not the case.
0: And hundreds of jobs are in limbo after Q and its sister fashion brand Veronica Main entered voluntary administration. This is Air National News. Hawthorn midfielder Josh Ward says they can win the AFL Premiership. The Hawks play Brisbane on Saturday in a preliminary final. Ward's confident they've done the work coming off a preliminary final loss last year.
3: Well, I think you've got to earn it. But we've put, so much work in, worked so hard to get to this point. I feel like whoever wins this weekend is going to deserve to be here. But we know we're nowhere good enough. Feel ready, feel prepared.
0: To the NRL now, and Cooper Clark has been named Rugby League Players Association's Rookie of the Year after a breakout season at the Storm. He says it's a bit surreal running out with players he grew up watching.
4: Watching a lot of the like older forwards now, and the one for me was Joe Tarpany, because I idolised him growing up, and he was my favourite player for a while. So yeah, when we played Canberra, it was a bit weird.
0: And Matt Renshaw and Nathan Ellis have starred for the Australians as they secured a 59-run win for their first one-day international against Zimbabwe. Renshaw smashed 109 runs off 94 balls, while Ellis claimed 5 for 31 with the ball. Australian Independent Radio News.

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2: Good morning everyone and welcome to Wednesday Breakfast. Bruce McCartney is my name with you until 9 o'clock. Well, the forecast for today is sensational day forecast. Mostly sunny with a slight chance of a shower in the afternoon and early evening, and the chance of a thunderstorm also likely in the afternoon and early evening, and winds east to northeasterly between 20 and 30 k's. Now, tomorrow is much the same. Winds a bit lighter, though, around the 25 k mark from the northeast, but a mostly sunny day forecast for tomorrow. Equally as good, maybe a couple of degrees cooler. 28 degrees tomorrow, down to 19 degrees tomorrow morning. That is a summer forecast, isn't it? That's a Melbourne summer forecast here in Perth tomorrow, and it's only the 16th day of spring. Today's top forecast, around 30 degrees. That is unbelievable. 30 degrees today. It's currently showing 16 degrees here in the city, and it is 6 minutes after 6.

That's Lulu and one of her hits many, many years ago, The Boat That I Row. And first off was the Bob Crew generation and music to watch those girls go by. It's 11 after 6. This is Capital 101.7 FM and Capital Digital. Great to be company, folks. Bruce McCartney, me. That's me. Welcome to Bruce World between now and 9 o'clock.

that was number one this week. This week in 1972, can you believe this, by a band called Three Dog Night, who had three lead vocalists. Three lead vocalists. Imagine sharing the royalty rights and the performing rights with about seven or eight members of the one band. Black and White, the song is called. It was there for 1 week, number one. Had a number of very good songs in the 1970s. Things like Shambhala and an old-fashioned love song coming down in three-part harmony. Bit of news this morning. It was also a very sad day back in 1982, this week in that year, that Grace Kelly, the Princess of Monaco, dies the day after suffering a stroke at the wheel of her car, her Rover car. She was driving down from a hill near, or a cliff near where they lived, and the car ran off the road as she had a stroke at the wheel. The 52-year-old former actress garnered acclaim in the 1956 musical comedy High Society alongside of Bing Crosby and Frank Sinatra. And she also was one of the many stars name-checked in the Madonna song called Vogue. And also we lost, I don't like talking about those we lose though, but he was very young at 29 years old. Mark Boland this week in 1977 got a great song from T-Rex coming up between now and 9 o'clock. It's 19 minutes after 6 here at 101.7 FM in Capital Digital.

That's by the Mamas and the Papas, and it's called Creek Alley. And before that was Let's Lock the Door and Throw Away the Key Now from Jay and the Americans. I was having a coffee this morning around 5:30 up at Bicton, a little cafe up there, and I was reading through the West Australian, old listeners, I've got to tell you, they're sookie in Sydney. It says here, the front page of this morning's West Australian, it says, Sydney Swan supporters have sensationally sabotaged the Fremantle's base, or the fan base's plan to meet for a beer down the road from the SCG ahead of the Friday preliminary final, the blockbuster in Sydney. In what has sparked a bit of feud between the two clubs' diehards, a petty red and white faithful is believed to have cancelled this. What happened here? The people from the Purple Army had booked the hotel, the Bat and Ball Hotel, just down the road from the SCG. But some joker in the Sydney Swans supporter base has cancelled the booking for 80 people, and they are just livid at the moment, the Purple fan base. It says here, as New South Wales-backed organiser Liam Pack found out, his reservation for roughly 80 people in the pub's beer garden had been canned on Tuesday. This message is flying. A lot of swear words will be flying between those two groups of supporters, I'd imagine. It is 26 minutes after 6. I hope the Dockers win, listeners. Oh, my God. I hope the Dockers win. It's 26 minutes after 6. Now, if you're 50-plus and you want to extend your knowledge and keep your brain active, the Mature Adults Learning Association has a fantastic range of short programs to keep those brain cells buzzing. Now, you can choose from the world of history, the arts and science, world issues, and also literature and much more. No exams or homework is required, and lecturers are highly qualified, and the course fees are very affordable. Now, there's no phone number here, but to find out more, simply go to their website. It's the Mature Adult Learning Association Perth website. That's the Mature Adult Learning Association's website for all those details. It's 27 after 6, and welcome along to Capital Breakfast.

by Bob Marley, you can tell, can't you? And I was surprised to read this week in 1974, Eric Clapton's song you just heard there, called I Shot the Sheriff, written by Bob, hits number one on the Hot 100. It is Clapton's only number one song in that tally, either as a solo artist or as one of the members of bands like Cream, the Yardbirds, or Derek and the Dominoes. I would have thought The Way You Look Tonight would have been at least a number one song, which he released. And I think it was written about George Harrison's ex-wife, because he married George Harrison's wife, Patty Boyd. And they were together, Harrison and Patty, for around 6 years, and then she hooked up with Eric Clapton for about 7 or 8 years. But that terrible song, well, the song was just a staggering song. It was very, very sad, though. That Tears in Heaven, and a song that he wrote about his little boy who fell from a window, 32-story-high building. I think it was in the early 1990s, and I've seen photographs of the whole thing, and it was just a terrible time in his life. And that song, Tears for Heaven, not that he released the song to be a great success, but just probably made him feel better when he wrote the song about losing his beautiful son, who was just 5 years old. It's 23 minutes to 7 here at 101.7 FM in Capital Digital. We have Ian News at 7 o'clock.

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Oh! 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

Crying Game, and also in there was Lazy Sunday Afternoon from the Small Faces. It's 17 minutes to 7, have air news at 7 o'clock. Here's some blokes having fun. Remember the Village People? They had listeners 4 number one songs in a row, including this one.

Grant, who shot Liberty Balance, one of his big hits too. That's Jim Pitney. And I was just thinking to myself, there's not many westerns we see on television these days. They were very popular in the 1950s. And also I played the Fun Boys from the 1970s, Village People and In the Navy. It's 9 minutes to seven, and a sunny morning has been forecast for today. A fantastic day, listeners. The 16th day of spring, and already nudging 30 degrees for today. It says a slight chance of a shower in the afternoon and early evening, and the chance of a thunderstorm in the afternoon and early evening, and winds east to northeasterly up to 30 k's, becoming light in the late afternoon. So a thunderstorm maybe, that warm weather, whatever the weather does. I can't quite remember from my days at school, but when the cold and the hot hit together, you know, the sort of front, they form possibly a thunderstorm. Don't I sound as I don't know what I'm talking about, but I think they do. Anyway, that's some sort of reaction between the fronts. So possibly a thunderstorm forecast for today, for this afternoon, and a top of 30 degrees. Now tomorrow, not much better, 28 degrees, and this sunny day has been forecast for tomorrow. It's 8 minutes to 7. 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
3: Good morning, I'm Lee Harrison. Labor Minister Sam Ray says a police investigation in the Northern Territory must run its course amid calls for a review of security at defence bases. Defence personnel are raising concerns about security measures at military facilities after a man broke into RAAF base Darwin, assaulted an ADF member, then fled in a stolen vehicle. Nationals leader Matt Canavan says the alleged incident raises broader questions which also need to be examined.
4: There should be a full investigation involving the Commonwealth government here because it doesn't just involve, of course, the potential charges against this individual. There's a broader issue here to make sure our defence bases are secure.
3: A man's due to face court charged after a three-year-old girl was killed in a crash in Sydney's West. Dusty Fitzpatrick reports.
5: Police have been told the child was struck by a car while it was entering a driveway at Auburn. The girl was treated at the scene before being taken to hospital, where she later died as a result of her injuries. The 27-year-old man behind the wheel of the car was also taken to hospital for mandatory testing. He's since been released and has now been charged with negligent driving occasioning death. He's due to face court today. Dusty Fitzpatrick, Sydney.
3: Falling house prices in Victoria are expected to add further pressure on the state's dire budget bottom line as debt rockets towards $200 billion. Dennis O'Kane explains.
6: Domain is tipping a further 4.4% drop-off in property prices into next year, and that means a $1.8 billion hit to the Victorian budget. Banks and real estate experts predict a downturn worse than Treasury's forecast in May. The Age is reporting the hit to stamp duty, the state government's biggest source of tax revenue, along with pay stamp duty, the state government's biggest source of tax revenue, along with payroll tax

0: unprecedented rates. The report also details nearly $200 million of damage done to diplomatic facilities across the region, coming on top of recent comments from the acting Navy Secretary, who said the headquarters of the 5th Fleet in Bahrain had been blown to hell.
1: The report is likely to concern countries like Ukraine and Taiwan, which rely heavily on US weapons. And hundreds of jobs are in limbo following the collapse of premium women's wear brands Q and Veronica May. Administrators are looking for a buyer to save the 58-year-old business after it failed to overcome dwindling sales and mounting costs. This is Air National News. Fremantle coach Justin Longmuir says they won't be taking the Swans lightly ahead of Friday's sold-out preliminary final. Longmuir says despite having so many players out, it hasn't stopped their ability to play good football.
2: Playing like a really galvanised team, playing with great spirit, great physicality. Yeah, and you know, to see them put 140 points on the flag favourites in the first final, it's pretty impressive effort. So we're going to have to go up there with a plan and be at the top of our game.
1: To rugby league now, and the Knights are praising coach Justin Holbrook after taking them from wooden spooners to premiership contenders. Newcastle beat the Rabbitohs in week one of the finals and faced the Warriors on Sunday. Captain Kalen Ponga says Holbrook has made an impact.
3: Making us embrace, I guess, you know, who we play for, the community. I think a lot of the younger boys have bought into the culture. They've brought a lot to the team, to be honest, and I think the coach is getting the best out of everyone.
1: The Super Rugby draw for 2027 has just been released. The Waratahs take on the Brumbies first up in Canberra on February 12. And Australia has defeated Zimbabwe by 59 runs in the cricket one-dayer. Australian Independent Radio News.

0: To help your children or grandchildren with the purchase of a car, maybe even their first car, go to John Hughes. Why? Because John Hughes is a name you know you can trust. John Hughes, for honesty and fair dealing. Who else?
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1: It is beautiful outside, the glow of the sun. I was coming down, I was crossing the road, you know, Stock Road and the highway, the Canning Highway, and I was just going over that little hill lumpy thingy, and going down the hill I could see the glow coming from the east of the sun. I thought to myself, not too far away. Well, it's here today. 30 degrees our top. 30 degrees is forecast by the Bureau today. Mostly sunny, and a slight chance, however, of a shower in the afternoon and early evening, and the chance of a thunderstorm in the afternoon and early evening, and winds northeasterly up to 30 k's. And tomorrow is much the same, mostly sunny, and winds around 25 k's from the northeast as well. So 28 degrees for tomorrow, down to 19, beautiful 19 degrees. And it's currently showing 16 degrees. 16 degrees here in the city of Perth, and the time is exactly 7 minutes after 6. 7

That is Mark Boland and his band T-Rex and A Hot Love. And I played that because it was this day back in 1977. Mark Boland, just 29 years old, lost his life in a car accident. I think he was driving a fairly big Range Rover, like one of those big Range Rover things. Either he was driving one or the car that hit him, they were driving one of those vehicles. And talking about the same thing happening, listeners, and I was talking about this morning, and I'm going to play a track from the High Society film later this morning. But it was this week in 1982 that Grace Kelly, the Princess of Monaco, dies the day after suffering a stroke at the wheel and driving her car off a cliff. It was a Rover, English Rover car. It was quite an old car. It was probably about 20 years old, but it wasn't so much the car. It was the fact that she suffered a stroke behind the wheel, and the 52-year-old former actress garnered acclaim in the 1956 musical comedy High Society. A long house is for a host of superstars back in the 50s. Bing Crosby, Frank Sinatra, Louis Armstrong, and there was someone else there too. Someone else I can't think of then. Oh, her, of course. Grace Kelly. It was stunning in the film. So a great track coming up between now and 9 from High Society.

couple of wonderful voices there. It was released 12 years ago by Barbara Streisand. The album was called Partners, and it features duets with other artists, including Elvis, you just heard there. Many, many artists who were very big at the time back in 2014. Reaches number one. It makes Streisand the only recording artist with top albums in six decades. Barbara Streisand, wow, great song there. And also, what did I play? The Mighty Queen from Man for Band. It's 23, but it's after 7. Hello? Looking for somewhere to eat? 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

I'm sure it was featured in one of those films, the Lethal Weapon. No, not Lethal Weapon, the Beverly Hills Cop movies. Remember those movies back in the 80s? They were just huge movies. What was that scene where Eddie Murphy goes to the Harrow Club and he has a fight with that fellow's bodyguard, and he throws a bodyguard across the buffet table? That's such ridiculous. And then there's a scene where they go back, the two police officers go back to the police station, and the chief of police comes out and says, "Is this the man who single-handedly destroyed the buffet at the Harrow Club?" Oh, it's a great scene, listeners. I didn't do it justice, I know, but it's a great scene from the film Beverly Hills Cop. I think it was the very first one, which is a classic. It's 26 minutes after 7. News comes up next.

0: is Air News Western Australia. I'm Lee Harrison. A teenager's been granted bail and a second teen remains in custody after fronting court, charged with breaking into Perth Zoo and harming a crocodile. Jamie Smith reports.
1: It's alleged the boys aged 16 and 17 entered the zoo on Sunday night through unknown means before cutting the locks to the crocodile enclosure. It's claimed one of the boys shone his torch at a saltwater crocodile which lunged at them. They allegedly continued to agitate the animal before hitting its head with a metal pole, inflicting minor injuries. They've been charged with criminal damage, trespassing and animal cruelty. One was granted bail, the other's been remanded in custody pending a home detention report. Jamie Smith, Perth.
0: A supply chain expert is backing the state government's moves towards returning the rail freight system to public ownership. The 5,500-kilometre network was privatised in 2000. The state government says that's hindered investment and economic growth in the regions. Elizabeth Jackson from Curtin University says that while the current private leaseholders have to keep shareholder profit in mind, state ownership would prioritise service to the regions and broader economic viability.
2: We need to look at the economic prosperity of it, which is not necessarily making lots of coin, but it's servicing the needs of the state, which is where governments always come in.
0: A new dedicated healthcare service for veterans has opened in Claremont. Outpost provides coordinated care through service-aware GPs and nurses, mental health, pain management and specialist healthcare services. Chief Commercial Officer at Total Veteran Healthcare, Joel Tunstall, says it'll make the health system more accessible for veterans.
3: Veterans are used to accessing healthcare through the military, so their health literacy is quite low when they discharge. And things like understanding how Medicare or your DVA eligibility works, simple terms like bulk billing, these are all new to veterans. And so when they enter into the healthcare system, it can be challenging.
0: The Sport Now Fremantle star Andy Brayshaw says there's belief at the club they can go all the way and win their first flag, starting with Sydney in Friday night's preliminary final. He's told Fox Footy the loss to the Hawks gave them a timely reality check.
4: It sort of kicked us into gear. I feel like now we're starting to play our best footy again. And what you saw on the weekend from us against Geelong was exciting, really strong. And we're loving the idea of the challenge going over to Sydney and playing for it all. So we're really excited.
0: And Matt Renshaw has fired a 94-ball 109 as Australia secured a 59-run win in the first of their one-day internationals against Zimbabwe. Nathan Ellis starred with the ball, taking 5 for 31. This is Air News Western Australia.

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2: I was just looking at the Sydney forecast for Friday. Now, the boys, I think they went there yesterday to Sydney to probably acclimatise. But the thing about Sydney, I lived there for 6 months. The thing about Sydney is that it gets very, very humid. So Sydney's forecast for Friday says fine. There's no chance of rain. There's no clouds around. So the humidity should be quite low. So Sydney's top 23 degrees on Friday. So probably around 18 or 19 degrees. So there's no real advantage for other teams there. But getting back to our forecast for today and tomorrow, mostly sunny our forecast today with 30 degrees. Sunny morning and a slight chance of a shower in the afternoon and early evening, and the chance of a thunderstorm as well in the afternoon and early evening, and winds east to northeasterly to 30 k's, becoming lighter in the evening. And tomorrow mostly sunny with a top of 28 degrees tomorrow, down to 19 degrees tomorrow morning. Our top today a wonderful 30 degrees for the 15th or 16th day of spring. It's currently, and it's zooming up now, it's just over 18 degrees and it's 24 minutes to 8 here at 101.7 FM and Capital Digital.

the Hollies, called King Midas in reverse. Bit of a hit machine, that band was, in the 1960s. And the Peter Gunn theme from Duane Eddy. Now, here's something different, which I haven't played in the past. I think I may have played a song by B.B. King with U2. But he was born on this day back in 1925. He would have been 101 today. He was born in Ita Benner in Mississippi. We lost him in 2015. King was reared in the Mississippi Delta, and gospel music in church was his earliest influence on his singing. And to his own impassioned vocal calls, King's style, or guitar style, was influenced by T-Bone Walker, by Delta blues players, including his cousin or cousin Booker White, and such great jazz guitarists as Durango Reinhardt, and also Charlie Christian. Now, he worked as a DJ. He worked at a radio station for a time in Memphis, Tennessee, at a radio station called WDIA, where he acquired the name of B.B. King, Blues Boy King, by the other disc jockeys there. And in 1951, King made his first record, a hit record called 3 O'Clock Blues, and thereafter became what was a lifetime of nearly continuous touring throughout the country and later the world. He often played 300 or more one-night stands a year with his 13-piece band, Avalon.

is such a cool piece of music. B.B. King and a huge hit for him, probably his signature song. That is called The Thrill Is Gone. It's 13 minutes to 8 here at 101.7 FM in Capital Digital. And Frankie the Package Trentham will be here next Wednesday. I call him the package, listeners. I call Frank the Package because he can read the news beautifully. He reads an ad beautifully. He plays great songs. He can do anything on radio. He's just the full package. So the full package, Frank Trentham Package, will cover my show for about 4 weeks while we're overseas having a bit of fun. It's a beautiful song. Beautiful.

Marathon starts 6 a.m. Monday the 21st of September and runs the entire week. Everyone who donates automatically goes into the draw to win one of our major prizes. A Corsair helicopter tour and lunch for two to Rottnest Island, valued at $2,500, a $1,500 upholstery gift voucher from Parker Interiors, a $1,000 Coles shopping voucher, one night's accommodation for two, including breakfast, at the Esplanade Hotel Fremantle by Ridges. So join us for the fun of Radiothon Week, starting 6 a.m. Monday the 21st of September on Capital 101.7 FM and Capital Digital.

That's a good old song, goes back many years. A Sue Thompson and a Paper Tiger. It's 7 minutes to 8, Air News at 8 o'clock. Are you having trouble controlling the way you eat? Well, I did last night, listeners. My wife made this beautiful fish meal, and she made also the broccoli and had it dripping in olive oil, and also beautiful chips cooked beautifully, not too sort of brown, not too dry, beautifully cooked. And, you go to bed and you think, I took a couple of things, like some sort of things to aid your digestion and various sort of little drinks you can use to help aid your digestion. Even had a piece of chewing gum to get the blood, get the acids working in your stomach to break the food down. But, listeners, had a terrible sleep, too much sleep last night. But anyway, getting back to this here, it says, if you're having trouble controlling the way you eat, Food Addicts in Recovery Anonymous is a free 12-step recovery program for anyone suffering from food obsession, now overeating or undereating or bulimia. Now, for further details on information about meetings and whatever, call Kerry on 0407 607 436. Look, I won't do that again, but if you want to know more, give Lisa a call about it, because it sounds a very good organisation. So the number to call is 9364 9888 here at this radio station, and Lisa will give you all the details.

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1: Hello there, I'm Sean Bindley. Labor backbenchers are increasingly worried the Albanese government isn't addressing economic concerns. Treasurer Jim Chalmers has held private talks with colleagues ahead of next week's release of the Intergenerational Report. It comes amidst fears of further interest rate hikes, on top of a federal budget which has landed poorly. The opposition's Tim Wilson says households are feeling the pinch.
2: This government has spectacularly managed a trifecta where rents are rising, the price of houses are dropping at the top end while they're barely moving for first-time entrants, which is a spectacular achievement in itself, and then, of course, they're smashing confidence.
1: Westpac claims a massive AI rollout is driving major efficiency gains despite rising safety concerns. And News Lee Harrison has more.
3: The bank has revealed over 70% of its 35,000 workers now use AI daily. That's up from 14% in January. Executives say the tech shaved 2 years off a major system migration for just $17,000 in software tokens. Massive savings are also reported across mortgage processing, removing 250,000 manual tasks a year. However, the rapid push comes as industry experts warn of severe risks from data breaches to rogue automated behaviour. Lee Harrison, Air News.
1: Defence personnel are sounding the alarm over security measures at military facilities across Australia. An investigation is underway after a man stormed the RAF base in Darwin, allegedly assaulting an ADF member and stealing a vehicle. Sources say the nation's Defence Force bases aren't well equipped to handle such incursions. Victoria's Carroll government says a backflip on Jack's Law is not a ploy to win votes. The Premier is now promising police will be given sweeping new powers to detect knives. The plan follows lobbying by Jack's parents, Brett and Belinda Beasley, and comes as crime becomes a key battleground ahead of the state's election. Police Minister Paul Edbrook, though, denies the state government is only acting for political reasons.
4: Community safety doesn't just raise its head around election time. As Police Minister, I make no apologies for my relenting pursuit to keep people safe. In my community, I've been an emergency services worker. I understand what's at stake.
1: In Queensland, camping has been put forward as a possible idea to help accommodate the thousands of visitors for the 2032 Olympic Games. Under the proposal, parks could be turned into makeshift campgrounds, while student accommodation at universities has also been suggested.